0: That was their claim to fame, Copper 94 Afternoon Delight, courtesy of the Starland Vocal Band, two real-life couples at the time, and they, of course, graced the airways with a song that, well, was oh so memorable from the era. Tonight, we're remembering number one hits from the month of July as we look throughout the rock era together and take you on a bit of a rock and roll field trip of sorts. 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
0: Copper 94 back in with the classics tonight. We're highlighting number ones, memorable music that we remember from days gone by. Tonight we've got the spotlight set on July number ones. And looking back to July in 1970, this song held out at the top spot for, 2 weeks from Three Dog Night. Here's Mama Told Me Not to Come. Copper 94's Classics Hour.

94 with the surf rock sounds of Jan and Dean. It's Surf City, looking back to the class of 1963. Hard to believe it was that many years ago, right? We'll jump it up to the year 1967 for 4 weeks. This one's at the top of the music surveys from a group that call themselves the Association. Here's Windy, Copper 94's Classics Hour.

0: for 2 weeks back in 73. It sat at number one during the month of July, and we're happy to play it back for you. In fact, that's what we're happy about this whole hour, looking back on rock and roll's past and, of course, digging up the classics. 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
0: 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So how about this grim look at the year 2525 from Zachary and Evans, number one for 6 weeks back in 1969.

0: Robert 94 with a true favorite and one that spent seven whole weeks at number one back in 1957. Give it a nod there to the King Elvis Presley with Let Me Be Your Teddy Bear. As we hand it over now to meteorologist Jeff Womack with a look at the weather for Butte and southwestern Montana, a service of our friends of the Phillipsburg businesses.
1: We've got that front off to the south of us, and showers going to be ending as we go through the overnight hours for us. We're going to clear out as we go into Friday, though, a little bit better chance of some stronger storms, I'm thinking. Storm Prediction Center has got us just into the marginal risk, a scale of 1 on a scale of 1 to 5, but they might bring that up to a slight. We'll see how the morning run goes and they get some more data in there, but I do think that the round on Friday is going to be a little bit more aggressive for us, but it's going to mean some good rain here all across southwestern Montana, not just the higher elevations, to try to help us out from the recent dryness and heat that's been around the area. Oh, speaking of that, cooler air is going to slide in by the time we get into the weekend and into early next week. And enjoy that while you can, because we got more of the muggy air, courtesy of that monsoon temp that's going to be coming in, but it will bring the shot of some needed rain coming back in on Tuesday. So Friday, we get into the heavy rounds, but those of you looking for some dry time in the fields now, Saturday, it'll be spotty, but then Sunday, things look to dry, and we stay pretty dry into Monday. It'll be again midday Tuesday where we get the moisture back in here, with shower chances each afternoon from Tuesday through about next Thursday is how it's looking to go down. We'll take a look at our forecast details. Those are coming your way next.
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1: Still a few showers the first half of tonight for Anaconda. 56 for the overnight low, 87 for our high temperature on Friday, with some thunderstorms in the afternoon. Now, partly cloudy on Saturday with temperatures nearing 90, sunshine and nearing 90 again on Sunday. Partly cloudy. I do think we're going to remain mainly dry, though, for Monday. And then for Tuesday, partly cloudy skies, but showers are back in the afternoon. Thunderstorms Wednesday and Thursday, a little heavier, but at least it's going to keep our temperatures in the mid-80s. Here for Deer Lodge, 55 overnight tonight, 89. Some rain showing up late in the day, and the timing on this round for Friday, it's looking like late evening into the early half of Saturday. And then for Saturday, we'll be sunny, but then a chance of some showers cooking up in the afternoon with a high of 88. Dry and sunny Sunday with a high of 90, mainly sunny on Monday with 86 in the mix, and then for Tuesday, thunderstorms are back Tuesday and Wednesday, high temperatures in the low 80s for us. And then for Whitehall, we're going to end the week with 94, thunderstorms late Friday into Saturday morning. An overnight low is 60, mid-90s for us on Saturday. And then for Sunday, 95 and sunny. Low 90s for us on Monday. And then for Tuesday, thunderstorms back with a high of 86. And for Butte, 55 overnight tonight. Some thunderstorms back for us as we get into tomorrow. And then Friday night, we're down to 55. The main timing on the thunderstorms for tomorrow, again, late evening through the first half of Saturday night. Now, as we get into Saturday, we'll be at 88 late, and then sunshine near 90 on Sunday, 87 for us on Monday. Partly cloudy Tuesday with a high of 83. Maybe a stray shower, but stronger thunderstorms are back Wednesday and Thursday with highs in the low 80s. I'm meteorologist Jeff Womack. That's the KBOW Copper 94 weather.
0: Copper 94, it's the magic of Jeff Womack there, and your weather again brought to you by the Phillipsburg businesses as the Classics Hour continues now on our Thursday night get-together. We're remembering some number one hits from the month of July, and how about we look back now to a year that, seems so very long ago. It was 1955 during the month of July, and for 8 weeks, this song was at number one from Bill Haley and the Comets.
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His name, Alan O'Day. And that, my friends, is his claim to fame. And number one for the month of July of 1977, an Undercover Angel. 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
1: The route may have changed, but the good times continue at Shenanigans Bar and Casino. 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Cop 94 wrapping up our classics hour. Well, almost anyways. Tonight we're looking back and taking you through the microscope of time to highlight songs written number one during the month of July. And this was an early rock and roll favorite. Heck, it even earned a Little Miss Dynamite a Grammy Award. It's I'm Sorry. Cop 94 with your classics hour with rock and roll's memories today, yesterday, and every day in between.

1974, the Hughes Corporation held out at number one with Rock the Boat. And it was just 1 year later in 1975 that a song would hit number one, all instrumental from Van McCoy and the Soul City Symphony. And it provided one of the biggest dance crazes of the year. And if you are ready, my friends, in 3, 2, and 1, let's get ready to hustle.

0: 2 weeks. It was at number one in 1966. Tommy James and the Shondells with Hanky Panky. Well, we're going to wrap up our Classics Hour and our look back at some memorable hits from rock and roll's days gone by, as tonight it's been all about the July number ones. And we're going to take you back to that golden era of that thing called rock and roll with some great records that we haven't played for you in a while. Keep it here.
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0: Copper 94 back in with our Classics Hour. Tonight, we've been looking back and remembering great hits. So we're at number one during the month of July from throughout the rock era. And right now, I want to wind back the hands of time, jump in that time machine, if you will, like Mr. Peabody and Sherman would do on Rocky and Bullwinkle. And I've got that dial tuned in now to the year of 1958. And we're going to close out the show tonight with a double play of some rock and roll golden greats. Getting things started now with Mr. Paul Anka and 1958's Lonely Boy.

0: number one, 1959. For 4 weeks, it was the Coasters with their magic of Yakety Yak, Don't Talk Back. And you know what that's going to do for tonight's show. And I thank you for taking the time for tuning in. 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And with that, we welcome you back again tomorrow night for a Feel Good Friday, and I hope you can be a part of it. Stick around. ABC News and your Copper Weather Watch just a few moments out.
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0: ABC News, I'm Dave Packer. President Trump to deliver a primetime speech shortly. Sources telling ABC News the president's expected to discuss the 2020 presidential election. Taco Bell tonight saying out of an abundance of caution, it's removing potentially impacted lettuce from a supplier in certain states. This after sources say investigators identified that lettuce is a potential source of a parasitic illness that sickened thousands in the U.S. Canadian wildfire smoke darkening skies from the Midwest to the East Coast today. Barbara Glickstein, a public health nurse, braved the hazy air amid the warnings it could be dangerous.
1: I'm only out because I have to run a quick errand, otherwise I'd be inside. I'm 72. I'm healthy, but I know what air particles do to the body.
0: The smoke is coming from wildfires burning primarily in Canada, but also northern Minnesota. CENTCOM says U.S. forces hit Iran with another round of strikes today. Negotiations seem stalled. This is ABC News.
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6: 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For Butte and southwestern Montana, throughout the night, showers and thunderstorms with windy conditions and a low at 55. Our Friday bringing with them more showers, more thunderstorms, increasing cloud cover, high at 86. We'll drop down with cloudy skies to about 55 degrees tomorrow night and for our Saturday. 30% chance of rain, otherwise sunny with a high at 80.

0: 94, Third Eye Blind, Semi-Charm Live. Well, here we are kicking off another fun-filled hour, 7 o'clock, bringing with it not only the Scooter, but also we've got music from Heart and Hootie the Blowfish, Benson Boone, the Go-Go's, Ace of Base, and Starship going to help us round out the hour. And along the way, we've got the Copper Toy Box to chat about. Of course, some area happenings as we venture into the weekend. And you, too, can be a part of it all with Butte and Southwestern Montana's number one hometown station, Copper 94. Feel the energy during the event of the season. The Fairweather Inn and Nevada City Cabins welcome you to this year's Porsche Rally in historic Virginia City, July 17th through the 19th. 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

why. It's 31 years old already. Not going to make you feel old. But remember, age is just a number. Ride with me, Wolfish. Only want to be with you. And right now, we're being graced by the presence of Benson Boone. Copper 94. I'm so-

Carbon 94, John Legend's All of Me. And as we work our way into our Thursday get-together, we're happy to have you in tune right now. Belinda Carlisle and the rest of the ladies of the Go-Go's join in with Our Lips Are Sealed. 45 years ago, this song was something brand new on their album Beauty and the Beat. You two can relive the 1980s. Sunday night, 7 to midnight with Ken Jones and the Totally Awesome 80s Review.

Number 94 with Wyclef Jean and Shakira. It's Hits Don't Lie. Well, I can tell you, I really can't, shake mine or, involve myself in any, activities that are fast-paced because, age, it kind of snuck up on me and can't move as well as I used to. In fact, I've probably got two titanium hips to look forward to in my future. Just saying. Copper 94 with Ace of Base. Here's Don't Turn Around.

0: Cop 94 with a thing that was everyday common for all of us, but to, well, today's world, they just kind of scratch their heads and be like, you mean what? Cop 94 with Maroon 5, it's payphone. 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Copper 94 reminding you that the Copper Toy Box is in full swing. Two winners awarded $250 in Copper Crazy Cash twice a week. 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
1: A special report from ABC News. I'm Dave Packer. President Trump spoke from the White House tonight about the 2020 presidential election, which he lost to Joe Biden. The president asserting,
2: over a period of years, starting during the 2020 election cycle, the People's Republic of China carried out what is believed to be the largest compromise of election data in history, resulting in China's illicit acquisition of 220 million U.S. voter files.
1: The president asking the DOJ and other agencies to file criminal charges. Earlier, House Minority Leader Hakeem Jeffries asking,
3: why does he continue to focus on a conspiracy theory related to a 2020 presidential election that every rational person in the United States of America knows he lost?
1: This is ABC News.
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7: For Butte and southwestern Montana, throughout the night, showers and thunderstorms with windy conditions and a low at 55. Our Friday bringing with them more showers, more thunderstorms, increasing cloud cover, high at 86. We'll drop down with cloudy skies to about 55 degrees tomorrow night and for our Saturday. 30% chance of rain, otherwise sunny with a high at 88.

0: For remembering 2011 with Bruno Mars, it's the lazy song taking us back to his debut album, Doo-Wops and Hooligans. Amazing how fast the last 16 years have passed us right on by, right? Kind of like time. It's flying. Scott Perini, Copper 94 is the scooter, back in studio. And along the way up until midnight, I'll be with you. We've got Matt Nathanson and Daryl Hall and John Oates on the way for you this hour. The Backstreet Boys, REO Speedwagon. Later on, Glass Tiger, Leona Lewis. We've got yesterday's favorites, today's hits, and everything in between as we keep you updated on what's happening, not only in the Copper Toy Box, but around our little area here. So keep it here. 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

94, one of those groups that, well, came along in the 90s and really hasn't gone away. People still love them, and they've got some great music, too. The Backstreet Boys with Larger Than Life. Ed Sheeran now, everybody's favorite Brit now, with Thinking Out Loud. 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

does go. Tonight, we bring along all of you to test on this Thursday. And Thursday, of course, being the new Friday. And that means we're going to keep the good times afloat with help from Olivia Dean. Here's So Easy, Copper 94.

94 with Hozier. It's too sweet. Well, I mean, is there really such a thing? Maybe moderation is the key, but sometimes I have a tendency to overdo it with the sweets. Copper 94, reminding you, Art in the Park out there in Anaconda happening over the weekend. And of course, we got some great things around Butte in southwestern Montana in the weeks ahead. We'll tell you about it, but first, Copper 94 now, back into the music with Glass Tiger.

0: Top 94, Sinead O'Connor, and Nothing Compares to You. Well, one, did you know that that song was written by Prince? Well, if not, now you do. And, well, number two, that song always takes me back to her appearance on Saturday Night Live. One of those artists that, well, tried to make a statement, but it more hurt her career than it actually helped. That's another story for a whole other time. Copper 94 going to take you into 9 o'clock with ABC News. We've got your weather for Butte and the surrounding areas coming up as we head into our Friday and the weekend ahead. Of course, Thursday is the new Friday, and we're kicking off our good times here on your hometown station, Copper 94.
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2: A special report from ABC News. I'm Dave Packer. President Trump spoke to the nation in prime time this evening, announcing he was declassifying documents and posting them on the White House website for the public to read. He says they outline evidence of interference in American elections, particularly the one he lost in 2020, accusing countries like China, Venezuela, Russia, and North Korea. And the president making the case for a Save America Act, which would require voting with an ID and in person.
3: Hundreds of thousands of non-citizens and dead people are listed and active on the voter rolls, and yet we still have elections with no voter ID, no proof of citizenship, and tens of millions of ballots floating aimlessly through the mail.
2: As for the 2020 elections, the president's own intelligence officials at the time were presenting assessments to him that showed there was no widespread evidence that would have changed the outcome of the election. This is ABC News.
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12: 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For Butte in southwestern Montana, throughout the night, showers and thunderstorms with windy conditions and a low at 55. Our Friday bringing with them more showers, more thunderstorms, increasing cloud cover, a high at 86. We'll drop down with cloudy skies to about 55 degrees tomorrow night and for our Saturday. 30% chance of rain, otherwise sunny with a high at 80.

0: Top 94 with the weekend with those blinding lights. Well, with the likes of Cher and Luke Combs, Howie Day, Huey Lewis in the news, all coming up for you. 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

0: 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We're going to talk the Copper Toy Box here in just a moment, but first, Katy Perry with Dark Horse, Copper 94.
1: Yeah.

Can I see a show of hands? 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And then can I see another show of hands of how many of you out there have that song on a cassette tape or maybe even a CD? We're lugging around those cases back in the day. Oh, travel was fun. 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

94 with a Grammy Award winning artist whose album Pieces of You really helped to make her a superstar. Jewel with You Were Meant for Me. Copper 94 with the hits you asked for from yesterday, today, and every

0: Chopper 94 with one of my favorites, 1989, the year Cher, If I Could Turn Back Time, taken from her album Heart of Stone. You know, all of a sudden going through my mind, just counting the years, and it's hard to believe that it has been some 37 years since, that music video first made its debut and kind of took the world by storm. But you know, Cher, she liked to push boundaries. Copper 94 reminding you that you can push yourself to win in the Copper Toy Box and win big, as we have $250 in Copper Crazy Cash we're giving away twice a week as we commemorate America's 250th birthday, and you can be the winner two times. So that means you can still keep signing up online at KOPR94.net. 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

0: 94 YouTube, beautiful day. And with 10 o'clock, we're officially welcoming you aboard. Laura Branigan and All For One, Britney Spears, Kid Rock, NSYNC, Level 42. We've got Butte and Southwestern Montana's best mix of music on the way for you. So make sure you leave it locked in here. Scott Perini, Copper 94 is the scooter back in studio and making sure the music plays this time around. And when it comes to the Copper Toy Box, you've got an opportunity to win and stick around because up next, I'll let you know how you can be a part of all the fun and get your name in for $250 in Copper Crazy Cash. And that's on the way next.
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94, a song very fitting for our Thursday night as we head soon into a feel-good Friday. 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And with that, Michael Bublé now, Copper 94 would love you anymore. And stick around, we'll chat more about the Toy Box in just a few.

each time, right? It's tearing up my heart. Copper 94. Well, hopefully nothing like that happening here on our Thursday as the good times happen with your hometown station and music like this from Lord. 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
1: 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And, you know, we got to give nod and credit where it is due. We're going to soon wrap up our run here in 10 o'clock. Level 42 along the way. And don't forget Copper 94 with your Copper Toy Box reminding you to get signed up and win like Rory Moore. As tomorrow, another giveaway happening. Next week, Wednesday and Friday, we'll find two more winners. And just like that, all the way through the end of October, Copper 94 making listeners winners in this year's Copper Toy Box, where you can sign up online at KOPR94.net and drop into great registration places that include McDonald's, like here in Butte, or the location out there in Rocker, Butte Tin Shop at 28 East Galena Street. And don't forget about our friends at Three Bears Alaskan, APOC World, and Anaconda. 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

0: George Washington couldn't tell a lie, and neither can we. So when we say that you can win $250 today, we really mean it. 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
1: News. I'm Dave Packer. It's a month now to the 2026 midterms, but President Trump, in a primetime speech Thursday, focusing on the 2020 elections and announcing his administration is releasing previously classified documents he claims show the vulnerability of U.S. election security and infrastructure.
2: Hundreds of millions of U.S. voter files are in the hands of foreign governments. Our machines and ballot counting systems are exposed to hacking and manipulation and corruption.
1: An attorney representing the family of Johann Sebastian Guerrero, who was shot and killed by ICE agents in Biddeford, Maine Monday, said he was in the U.S. legally and was accused of no crime. The governor says floods in Texas have left at least two people dead. Hundreds of wildfires burning in Canada and the Northwest, sending smoke blowing east, along with air quality alerts. New York City handing out free KN95 masks at libraries and police and fire stations. This is ABC News.
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7: For Butte and southwestern Montana, throughout the night, showers and thunderstorms with windy conditions and a low at 55. Our Friday bringing with them more showers, more thunderstorms, increasing cloud cover, a high at 86. We'll drop down with cloudy skies to about 55 degrees tomorrow night. For our Saturday, 30% chance of rain, otherwise sunny with a high at 80.

0: For Michael Fonte and Spearhead with I'm Alive, Life Sounds Like. Well, of course, good times with great music. That's what we're here for. Copper 94, Scott Perini in. Copper 94 is a scooter for one final hour. And our last go-around here in, our Thursday anyway. Ed Sheeran going to be stopping in. We've got some Harry Styles a bit later on. Daryl Hall and John Oates. So you want to make sure you stay close as we've got your favorites from the 80s and 90s, 2000s. And the answer to today, all right here at Copper 94, Butte's hometown and number 1 FM. 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

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It's Girls Like You. Well, Adam Levine and the crew helping to keep us in the best of company here on our Thursday night, late night, as we're happy to have you along with us. 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

Carpet 94 with a song dating all the way back to about 1971, originally performed by Nielsen. Mariah Carey there with a powerhouse of a favorite. It's Without You here at Copper 94, where when it comes to music, we've got no end. 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

It's Taylor Swift, or should I say Taylor Kelce now, and I Knew It, I Knew You, her latest release, and Copper 94, now with a familiar face to our world, Shaboozy, with a bar song, It's Tipsy. Well, after all, Thursday is the new Friday, and Friday, well, of course, it's just Friday. Just remember to be safe out there. Copper 94.

0: Nico and Vince. It's Am I Wrong? Well, that's, I guess, one of the questions of the night. And the answer is no. No, you are not. As we're not pointing any fingers, we're all about good times. And, of course, yesterday's favorites and today's hits. It's all in a day's worth of music here at Copper 94. And we're happy to have you along to make us your number one choice. Means a lot. 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

0: Welcome to Thursday here on Copper 94. I'm Molly Peck. 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
1: 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I'm

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0: 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Today is World Emoji Day, National Tattoo Day, and National Peach Ice Cream Day. Celebrate how you see fit, even if that's getting a tattoo of emojis and peach ice cream. We're going to get back into the music after this on Copper.
1: 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It's great to stay up late at your local McDonald's. I'm

0: The Beat 100 is happening this weekend. It is a bike race. You have three races into it. It is a 100-mile race, 50-mile race, and a 25. So if you are trained and feel like you can do it, I'm sure they would love to see you there. 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
1: 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I'm loving

Patrick Henry said it best. 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KOPR is happy to oblige, and all you have to do is throw your name into the copper toy box. 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

0: Club Light Theater is hosting their iconic emo night that I'm sure you won't want to miss. It's happening at 7 p.m. this Saturday, so break out those band tees, eyeliners, and all of the feelings, because emos are ready to have you at the Club Light Theater. 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
1: 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It's great to stay up late at your local McDonald's. I'm loving

0: like the Motherlode Theater is hosting a Family Fridays tonight where they are showing the movie The Incredibles, and I'm sure they would love to see you there. 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
1: 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I'm loving it.

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2: ABC News, I'm Brian Clark. Another day of potentially unhealthy air quality for tens of millions because of the smoke from wildfires in Canada. The Midwest to the Mid-Atlantic could be affected. On Thursday, Minneapolis at a time had the worst air quality of any city in the world. In Maine, Lily Farrell with the State Department of Environmental Protection says,
3: if it is impacting visibility and you can smell smoke, then do take those health precautions, like staying indoors, exercising, less exertion.
2: President Trump, in a speech last night, alleged foreign countries have access to U.S. election data, but there's no evidence that any election outcomes have been affected. He used the speech to urge passage of his bill that would increase restrictions around voting. Health inspectors believe that shredded lettuce may be the source of the cyclosporiasis outbreak that has sickened thousands of people around the country. This is ABC News.
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8: A 60% chance of showers or thunderstorms with increasing clouds this afternoon, high of 86. Tonight, showers and thunderstorms are likely, mostly cloudy skies, 56 for the low. Then on Saturday, a 30% chance of showers, otherwise mostly sunny, high of 87.

0: and start your feel-good Friday here at Copper, and I'm sure glad you requested that one, because that'll get your blood boiling, as will a lot of other things, including a chance of winning $250 this morning from the Copper Toy Box. That drawing coming up in the 8 o'clock hour, so if you're registered, listen up, it just might be yours.
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0: Coming up four in a row on this Feel Good Friday morning at Copper, and we're ready to take a wrap on the weather with Mr. Womack. He's on your way in just about 2 minutes.
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1: We got some thunderstorms coming in, and they look to be heavy at times, but I tell you what, don't look for it till about 5, 6 into about 7 o'clock. Now, the Storm Prediction Center has got us into a marginal risk. One fairly heavy cell that looks to set up just to the south of town, I'm going to say into the evening hours, could bring a little bit of light hail, so be prepared for that. Also, some pretty gusty winds at times. It's the monsoon push trying to come back into us. Again, most of the day, we should be fairly clear, but as we get into the evening hours, that's when I think we're going to get into some heavy storm activity. Now, those of you listening to the south of us, there's one that looks to pop up about midday, say around Melrose, Wise River area. But again, it's going to be the end of the late afternoon, early evening hours around here is how it's looking right now. As we get into the weekend, we have got some heat headed our way with some pop-up showers not out of the question on Saturday, most of those off to the east of the area. A cool front does come through as we get into next week, and that's going to shave a couple of degrees off of our temperatures for a time. Now, our next big round of rain comes in as we head into Tuesday. We'll still be in line for that push from the monsoon tap that comes our direction on Tuesday, and then Wednesday it looks to be here with us again before we dry up on Tuesday. Now, midweek, we're going to get a little bit cooler around here. Temperature is still a little bit above normal, but it won't quite be the 90s around here. So we do have cooler air coming. As we look across the nation here, the big thing is the monsoon push, and that's going to bring rain to the four corners as well. And then if you got some travel plans this weekend across the East Coast, they're going to be in for some heavier storms there. We'll take a look at the rest of the forecast details rolling your way next.
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1: Anaconda, some thunderstorms by the late afternoon and evening. Our high today, 87, close to 90 tomorrow, mainly sunny. A pop-up shower not out of the question, but not as heavy as today. Now, for Sunday, sunshine, center stage, we'll go for 90. And then partly cloudy on Monday with 87. We'll keep some clouds around on Tuesday and a few light showers with 85. Thunderstorms Wednesday and Thursday, and we'll be in the mid-80s as well. Now, for Deer Lodge today, close to 90. Thunderstorms late, 55 overnight tonight. 89 for us on Saturday with low 90s and sunshine back on Sunday. We're back to the mid-80s on Monday, and then Tuesday, Wednesday, and Thursday, mid-80s, and some pop-up thunderstorms. Now, for Whitehall, we can expect a 94, 59 overnight tonight with some storms in the mix. Few pop-up ones, not as heavy tomorrow with a high of 94. Now, sunshine is going to be in full supply on Sunday. It'll be at 95, low 90s going into Monday of next week. And then for Butte, 86, some evening thunderstorms here in the mining city. Be prepared for a little bit of light hail with a few of them. Rain possibly lingering into the first half of tonight. We'll go down to 55. Mainly sunny, though, for your Saturday, and we should be able to keep her at 89 for you. Sunshine and 90 for you on Sunday. And then partly cloudy Monday, 86. That's going to be kind of the in-between day. And then increasing clouds on Tuesday with some spotty showers after a high of 84. Now, some thunderstorms a little bit stronger Wednesday and Thursday with highs in the mid-80s. I'm meteorologist Jeff Womack. That's the KVOW Copper 94 weather.

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1: Well, taking you back to your high school days with INXS on Southwest Montana's number one FM, playing the songs that made the memories of your lifetime, as well as the new songs of today. 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

0: ABC News. I'm Brian Clark. The city of Philadelphia has declared a code purple air quality day as a result of smoke from wildfires burning in Canada. That means it's unhealthy for all residents, and ABC's Matt Rivers says the air quality is impacting tens of millions.
1: From the Midwest on down to the Mid-Atlantic, a third straight day of air quality alerts.
2: When you walk outside, it burns, it stings a little bit.
1: Air quality advisories in more than a dozen states. Apocalyptic scenes from Chicago to New York.
0: As the ceasefire between the U.S. and Iran breaks down, gas prices are ramping back up. AAA's national average now sits at just under $4 a gallon for regular unleaded, diesel at roughly $5 a gallon, according to Gas Buddy. President Trump said he's declassified documents that show foreign countries have accessed the U.S. election system. The president's own intelligence agencies have previously said there was no foreign interference in his 2020 loss to Joe Biden. This is ABC News.
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10: 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A man involved in a shooting at Uptown Butte gets a deferred sentence. We'll chit-chat about that one for you. And we'll see what else is going on in your Montana news as we check in with you at about 7:25. But right now, we got to check that forecast after a stormy day here in Butte last night. Lots of hail, lots of rain, some flooding. What's in store for today? We'll find out next as Miss Kelly shines a light on the weather forecast from Unique Lighting.
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10: A 60% chance of showers or thunderstorms with increasing clouds this afternoon. High of 86. Tonight, showers and thunderstorms are likely. Mostly cloudy skies. 56 for the low. Then on Saturday, a 30% chance of showers. Otherwise, mostly sunny. High of 87.

0: Slightly Unstoppable on a Feel Good Friday. There's Sia starting us up in the 7 o'clock hour. Good morning. 8 minutes after 7 on your Friday, July the 17th. And what a stormy night we had last night. A lot of flooding, a lot of rivers running down over by Clark's Park. Uptown there were rivers running. Hail and more. Big storms came through. And more of that possibly on the way today. We'll get details with Womack coming up to the bottom of the hour. Right now, though, it's been a short week of winners. I only have one winner so far this week on the Dang Noise. Oh, no, wait, I have two. And I'm going for three today as we play today's Dang Noise in just 90 seconds.
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2: It's time to get out of town and experience the Old West in historic Virginia City, Montana. 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
0: Oh, wait a minute, Post. Yes, I know, I need some help too. Help getting ready for today's Dang Noise so I can pick me up a winner here. Yep, I got to get me a winner on this Feel Good Friday, so let's get right after it, shall we? I want to remind you, though, that Chalk's Posy Patch in the Olive Pit is excited to announce the Posy Patch, and of course, the Olive Valley oils, vinaigrettes, seasoned spices, and more are all for sale. 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Now we're going to get to take over today's Dang Noise. Your chance to play along and win this morning on Copper 94. It's been a tough week of players. Haven't had a whole lot playing. We had phone troubles yesterday because I did get a chance to talk to Ed afterwards, and he said he was dialing, but it kept coming up with a busy signal. But we didn't seem to have that problem. But anyway, let's try it again today. We'll go quick so you don't have to play around a lot, okay? 406-494-7500. 406-494-7500. Let's go with caller number three. Caller number three. Going quick, like I said. 406-494-7500. And this might get you up and moving this morning, okay? Yeah. But that might be apropos with nobody calling, but maybe a wake up. Anyway. Caller number three. Oh, look at the lines already lighting up. One and two are already there. Now we're back with some help from from Post and Morgan Wallen. Copper 94.

0: I'm getting a little help this morning. You guys are great. Got a lot of phone calls, and, well, Miss Debbie made her way in. How are you today, ma'am?
1: I'm great.
0: Good, good, good, good, good. Are you ready to play along?
1: I sure am.
0: All right, let's get to it, shall we? You're going to be playing a chance for that Brighten Up Bouquet I'll give away this morning. You got a 1 in 3 chance for that one. Beverage from Zip Beverage. I'll tell you what I'm going to do is I'm going to give you one of those 250th Anniversary of America baseball caps as well, okay? All that is yours, though, Debbie, if you can tell me this dang noise. What might that be?
1: It is an alarm clock.
0: That's right. Got you woke up and calling this morning, didn't I?
1: Yes.
0: I just turned it off. Sorry, it was a little loud. All right, well, you got the win, and you're off and running, so congratulations.
1: Thank you, Ron.
0: All right, have a great weekend.
1: Yeah.

0: got to tell you, I'm having the time of my life. I get to hang out with you every morning, play music, read you some news, give you some prizes. Oh, yeah, life's good. Life's good. All right, speaking of life being good, let's get ready for a look at Montana news as we take a look at what's happening in the news. And we'll also check the weather and see if we have more of those nasty storms like last night coming our way. All that's on the way right after this one-minute timeout.
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0: Time now for your Montana News. News This Hour, a service of your Thriftway Superstops. They're all over Montana. There's one right around the corner from you, and they are a casino-free zone. Well, Josh Margolis for NBC Montana was spending the day in the courtroom yesterday. And in that courtroom, he reported a Butte woman was arraigned on attempted murder allegations. Cameron Jade Ricker, age 23, entered a plea of not guilty at Butte's Riverboat District Court to one count of attempted deliberate homicide. Court documents allege that in the early hours of July 13th, Ricker purposely or knowingly stabbed a victim multiple times at or near Ricker's residence on California Avenue. The affidavit states that Ricker told law enforcement she was acting in self-defense. Ricker claims that after the alleged victim, an adult female, dropped her off at her residence, the victim began breaking windows in her home and assaulting her. Ricker said she had to stab the victim because they came into her home, but also told law enforcement that the victim never made it into her home. The victim, who suffered at least three stab wounds to her abdomen and wounds to both arms, told law enforcement that she did give Ricker a ride home

0: For August 27th. She is currently out on parole for an attack with a weapon in Billings a couple of years ago. Another man was in court and accused of participating in a shootout in Uptown Butte last summer, and he received a suspended sentence under a binding plea agreement. Tracy Cole Galletti, born in 1985, was given a five-year suspended sentence in district court at a hearing on Thursday after admitting to felony criminal endangerment. Two counts of attempted deliberate homicide were dismissed. Galletti was initially charged with just one count of attempted deliberate homicide, with the additional count and criminal endangerment charge being added by prosecutors earlier this month. The incident occurred on July 13th of 2025 in the 500 block of West Mercury Street, with Galletti accused of firing shots toward a vehicle, aiming the firearm at co-defendants Tony Sullivan and Sean McLaughlin. The criminal endangerment count came from allegations that the firearm was discharged in close proximity of innocent bystanders. No one was injured in the shootout. Galletti received credit for 351 days and he has served in jail, and his sentence is running concurrently with a criminal possession of dangerous drugs conviction out of the Anaconda Deer Lodge area in 2024, where he was ordered to receive treatment through pre-release. His co-defendants also received deferred sentences. We'll wrap up your Montana news, but first, a quick stop at your Thriftway Superstop.
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0: And finally, in Montana news, the heat continues to be on the two candidates for United States Senator Seth Bodner and Alana Bankhead. 17 lawmakers in Montana joined together to send a letter to Bodner and Bankhead asking them to sit down and figure out a plan to prevent splitting the ticket. In short, that would call for one person to drop out. Bodner responded with what he said was interest in having a conversation with Bankhead. A spokesperson for Bankhead, though, said there's no scenario where Bankhead will drop out. That echoes previous remarks she made in a press conference weeks back on the campus of the University of Montana. Bankhead responded to the letter lawmakers sent, saying she received 48,772 votes, and accuses Bodner and former Senator John Tester of creating the split by putting Bodner in the race. Additionally, she received the support and endorsement of the Gallatin County Democrats online. She posted that members of the state party's board is now split over their support for her because of Tester and Bodner. Also, an organization, Progressive Vet Pack, that indirectly supported Bankhead in the primary, released that it would no longer support Bankhead because they did not see her as a viable candidate. She has said she would meet with Bodner if he was serious about dropping out. Otherwise, there was no reason for them to talk. Bodner's running as an independent. He completed the necessary steps to be on the ballot as an independent in the state of Montana. He needed 13,327 signatures to get on the ballot. He has turned in and submitted over 30,000 signatures. Bodner has received massive, widespread support from big-name Democrats and Republicans alike from across Montana that did not like the way that Almay and Daines jerry-rigged and adjusted the move to Almay running in place of Daines at the last minutes of the registration period. All right, there's your Montana news at 7:30. News this hour brought to you by your Thriftway Superstops. They're all over Montana. There's one right around the corner from you, and they are a casino-free zone. And we are heading to your weather in detail with Mr. Womack right after we drill into this.
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1: Well, I got some thunderstorms coming in, and they look to be heavy at times, but I tell you what, don't look for it till about 5, 6 into about 7 o'clock. Now, the Storm Prediction Center has got us into a marginal risk. One fairly heavy cell that looks to set up just to the south of town, I'm going to say into the evening hours, could bring a little bit of light hail, so be prepared for that. Also, some pretty gusty winds at times. It's the monsoon push trying to come back into us again. Most of the day, we should be fairly clear, but as we get into the evening hours, that's when I think we're going to get into some heavy storm activity. Now, those of you listening to the south of us, there's one that looks to pop up about midday, say around Melrose, Wise River area. But again, it's going to be the end of the late afternoon, early evening hours around here is how it's looking right now. As we get into the weekend, we have got some heat headed our way with some pop-up showers not out of the question on Saturday. Most of those off to the east of the area. A cool front does come through as we get into next week, and that's going to shave a couple of degrees off of our temperatures for a time. Now, our next big round of rain comes in as we head into Tuesday. We'll still be in line for that push from the monsoon tap that comes our direction on Tuesday, and then Wednesday it looks to be here with us again before we dry up on Tuesday. Now, midweek, we're going to get a little bit cooler around here. Temperature is still a little bit above normal, but it won't quite be the 90s around here. So we do have cooler air coming. As we look across the nation here, the big thing is the monsoon push, and that's going to bring rain to the four corners as well. And then if you got some travel plans this weekend across the East Coast, they're going to be in for some heavier storms there. We'll take a look at the rest of the forecast details rolling your way next.
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1: Anaconda, some thunders. Storms by the late afternoon and evening. Our high today, 87. Close to 90 tomorrow. Mainly sunny. A pop-up shower not out of the question, but not as heavy as today. Now, for Sunday, sunshine, center stage. We'll go for 90. And then partly cloudy on Monday with 87. We'll keep some clouds around on Tuesday and a few light showers with 85. Thunderstorms Wednesday and Thursday, and we'll be in the mid-80s as well. Now, for Deer Lodge today, close to 90. Thunderstorms late, 55 overnight tonight. 89 for us on Saturday with low 90s and sunshine back on Sunday. We're back to the mid-80s on Monday, and then Tuesday, Wednesday, and Thursday, mid-80s, and some pop-up thunderstorms. Now, for Whitehall, we can expect a 94, 59 overnight tonight with some storms in the mix. Few pop-up ones, not as heavy tomorrow with a high of 94. Now, sunshine is going to be in full supply on Sunday. It'll be at 95, low 90s going into Monday of next week. And then for Butte, 86, some evening thunderstorms here in the mining city. Be prepared for a little bit of light hail with a few of them. Rain possibly lingering into the first half of tonight. We'll go down to 55. Mainly sunny, though, for your Saturday, and we should be able to keep her at 89 for you. Sunshine and 90 for you on Sunday. And then partly cloudy Monday, 86. That's going to be kind of the in-between day. And then increasing clouds on Tuesday with some spotty showers after a high of 84. Now, some thunderstorms a little bit stronger Wednesday and Thursday with highs in the mid-80s. I'm meteorologist Jeff Womack. That's the KVOW Copper 94 weather.
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4: Well, I'm going to learn you some more right now. It's 60 degrees right here on Dewey Boulevard at 735 with mostly cloudy skies, they're calling it. I do see a little bit of blue to the north, but I'm going to go partly cloudy just because I'm an optimist. 60 degrees on Dewey, 59 at the Burt Mooney Airport. Boulder, the hot spot, already up to 70 degrees in Boulder. Wise River, you're at 58. Deer Lodge, 62 degrees this morning. Drummond at 59. Whitehall, you're at 65, getting a nice warm up there. Over in the Berg, Phillipsburg's at 65. No, I'm sorry, that was Whitehall. I got y'all excited over there, didn't I? Phillipsburg at 59 right now, actually. Dillon at 62, and Anaconda, you were right there with Whitehall at 65 degrees. Again, 59 here on Dewey Boulevard, and 59 in Phillipsburg, cooling you off this morning. And that's where we stand as we get going here at 7:36. And your weather, of course, a service of the great Tammy, Miss Tammy O'Connell, up there at Sticks.

0: spending 10,000 hours. I'm not going to be here that long, but I will be up till noon today as we get you started up for the weekend. And what a weekend it's going to be. But as we just heard from Womack, the chance of some possible storms, at least after 5 o'clock in our area, even as early as noon through Wise River, Melrose, and over towards Whitehall. So be ready for those. And if it's anything like last night's storm, there was some serious water running throughout Uptown Butte and down by Clark's Park as a river runs through it. It was running through the mining city with hail and rain as well. Oh, hail! And people had hail up to the size of about a nickel around the area, but a lot of it last night for about 14 minutes in Uptown Butte, and that got a river running through the community. So hopefully you're ready for it today. We'll keep you up to date here at Copper, but right now we're going to take a look back instead at what happened on this date in history with your Copper Time Capsule. 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
0: All right, let's get to that there time capsule, shall we? For this Friday, July number 17. Yeah, July 17th, 198th day of 2026. 167 left in your year. 1902, Willis Carrier produced a set of designs for what would become the world's first modern air conditioning unit. Yeah,

estate in 1955 after its $17 million year-long construction. The park drew 1 million visitors in its first 10 weeks. 1975, an Apollo spaceship docked with the Soyuz Russian spacecraft in orbit for the first superpower link-up of its kind. Let's just jump into birthdays, shall we? Former sportscaster Vern Lundquist is 86. Queen Camilla of the United Kingdom is 79. Yes, the horse face is 79. Actress Lucy Arnaz, 75. David Hasselhoff, 74, the actor. Angela Merkel, the former German chancellor, 72. Television producer Mark Burnett is 66. Singer Regina Bell, 63. Craig Morgan, the country singer, is 62 today. Looking down, moving into the 50s, Biddy Schramm from the TV show Monk is 58. Jason Clark, the actor, is 57. Country singer Luke Bryan, 50 years old today. Justine Triet, a film director, screenwriter, 48. You probably had no idea who she was, but we have to give her time. NHL center Connor Bedard is 21. And if it's your birthday today, happy birthday from all of us here on your hometown station, as we appreciate you and hope you have a fantastic day. And hopefully you're still at that age where you can have moves like Jagger without calling 911.

0: Oh, yeah, we're here for the boys. The boys of Butte, the Miners, the Muckers, the Motormen. They're getting ready for the World Series with the Motormen and the Muckers this weekend. We'll talk about that. And, of course, the Miners have wrapped up their home schedule down in Dillon, and then one more match after that, and they are off to the district tournament, by the way, which will be here in Butte. Anyway, we'll get to sports later, but right now we're heading towards the senior lunch menus, your roads, and the wacky news. 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
0: Well, heading out on those roads, you're going to have to watch out today. Some storm action for the weekend. Monsoons are coming. Yes, a monsoon weather forecast. What is a monsoon? That's a hell of a storm, just in case you're wondering. Anyway, we saw that in Butte last night. They're very spotty, but when they decide to let go, watch out. Yeah, a lot of flooding, a lot of things like that. So the roads going to be on and off all day long. Looking for storms in the Wise River area, through Melrose, across to Whitehall, starting at noon, up here around 4 to 5 o'clock. So keep that in mind if you're traveling. And also keep in mind, it is the weekend. So get the seatbelt on. Take the weekend admonishment. Do not drink and drive. Take a little extra time. Get those seatbelts on. Good news is, we're 25 fatalities less than last year at the same time. You've been doing it. So let's keep it up. Good job. High five. Yeah, thanks. Anyway,

in southwest Montana. A lot of roads lead to Anaconda this weekend for Art in the Park. As Marcia will be heading over there. Don't worry, you won't have to worry about it. She drives really fast. She'll go by you so quick you won't even know she was there. Anyway, yeah, she'll be over there from 11 to 1 at Art in the Park. So why not go for a drive then, shall we? With the cars. Driving you into your weekend on safe roads because you're doing the right things with your seatbelt on, not drinking and driving.

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0: side of the news.
1: Oh, boy. Well, we had one of these last week. I'd do it again. I can't believe people are this stupid. I'm just going to leave it at that. This stupid. Details shedding light on a bizarre rescue. A man attending the FIFA World Cup out there in Kansas City was trapped. Well, let me explain how it happened. The company that had the porta potties at the FIFA World Cup event in Kansas City showed up to pick up their porta potties. The driver knocking on each door, making sure they're open, making sure no one is inside. Finally got to one that was locked. Could not get it to open. No response from inside. Said, hey, you got 10 minutes. Get out of there. Driver went about his work, came back, and that one's still occupied. Guy inside wouldn't respond, so he called cops. Motorcycle cop driving by stopped. They finally opened the door. No one's inside until a man's head popped up through the toilet seat. Yes, ladies and gentlemen. Uh-huh. When they looked in the restroom, initially couldn't see anyone. Then, all of a sudden, the man said he had climbed in to the holding tank because he had dropped his Mountain Dew. Oh, yeah. Oh, yeah. You'd go biffy diving for your Mountain Dew, wouldn't you? Especially if you need the caffeine, huh? The man said he reached into the tank to get his bottle of Mountain Dew and fell in. Was there for about 8 hours. Firefighters showed up and they tried to coach him out. It didn't work. They can't even figure out how he got inside because he was a little large. Eventually, they had to get out saws, cut the potty apart to get the man out. Yeah, over his Mountain Dew. That's a commercial. Anyway, let's go on to the Spearman, shall we? A man aptly named Landon Spearman, age 20, at Lowe's, picking up a load of equipment and some lumber and stuff, saw a woman that he found attractive. Spearman walked up, started trying to get a date, asked if he could take her picture. She said, get away, creep. In an effort to get away from him, she walked into the store. He followed her. She walked up to a group of people, and so she thought it was over. And that's when Spearman called her out. And she turned around, and he was showing her his spear. Uh-huh. In front of everybody in Lowe's. Victim said, Spearman. Said, this is why they call me the Spearman. And then he followed her again out of the store. And that's where cops were waiting.

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1: You know what we hate hearing? Somebody brings us houseplants and says, I wish we talked to you sooner. Maybe the kitchen is darker than they wanted. Maybe the island lights aren't centered. Maybe there's nowhere comfortable to sit and read. Most of those problems start before anyone picks out a fixture. That's why we work with homeowners, builders, contractors, and architects on lighting layouts before electrical gets finalized. 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We're on Arizona Street with Sticks and Stones carpet. 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
0: A 60% chance of showers or thunderstorms with increasing clouds this afternoon, high of 86. Tonight, showers and thunderstorms are likely, mostly cloudy skies, 56 for the low. Then on Saturday, a 30% chance of showers, otherwise mostly sunny, high of 87.

0: weeks.
1: That sounds pretty good to me. I'd take that shape.
0: To this morning, right now, in just a bit, we are going to give away the next $250.
1: Again, I've got the box.
0: And here's what we're doing, of course, is we're giving away 40 $250 prizes in That's celebration right. of 250 years of America. And our winners not only get the $250 in copper cash, they also get a 250th anniversary America baseball cap. And they get to pick the one they want.
1: They do.
0: There's multiple different styles.
1: That's right.
0: So pretty cool stuff.
1: Yeah.
0: So we're going to do one here in just a minute?
1: We're going to do one here. I've got the box. I'm ready.
0: Okay. I need your help first, though.
1: Okay.
0: Keith, the engineer, is supposed to come over and help me with the Brighten Up Bouquet, but he's been too busy. The storm last night, he's been out picking up leaves in the parking lot. I told him to sweep them up or rake them up one at a time.
1: Does he count them, too, when he's doing it?
2: One little leaf, two little leaf.
0: Well, the problem, he gets to four and doesn't know what comes next, so he starts over. But anyway, yeah, he's an engineer. So while he's doing that, would you reach into that bin and pull out the winner of the Brighten Up Bouquet?
1: This is a little bin.
0: Yeah, there's only three of them in there.
1: Let's see here. Debbie Acevedo.
0: Oh, she was our winner this morning.
1: Oh.
0: So she waited till the end and picked up the prizes this morning.
1: I guess
0: she'll get the Brighten Up Bouquet.
1: I guess she gets a little more instant gratification than those that have been waiting since Monday, huh?
0: Yeah.
1: I like it.
0: Good job, E.
1: Good job.
0: Debbie gets it, and she will get the Brighten Up Bouquet. So when we come back, let's give away our next winner in the Copper Toy Box. Winner number 9. We'll do
1: number
0: that.
1: Number 9.
0: After these words.
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0: All right, you ready?
1: I'm ready. I'm excited.
0: Okay.
1: I got a box.
0: Dig in there. Move them around. Find a name.
1: This box is starting to get kind of full.
0: It is, isn't it?
1: Okay. Here we go.
0: All right. I'm ready.
1: Let's make sure it's all filled out.
0: Do you have it?
1: I do.
0: You're going to share it with the class?
1: Lori Nagel.
0: Ooh, I know Lori.
1: Lori Nagel. Over there in the planets. She lives on Galaxy.
0: She's out in a planet.
1: She's out in a planet, yeah.
0: So Lori Nagel, cashing in at Copper 94 on $250 of copper cash. We'll be calling Lori, confirm that she's a winner.
1: Yep.
0: And she'll be number 9. 250 smackers from the Copper Toy Box. So it's only fitting, then, that we pay Pink Floyd money, right?
1: I totally think that's fitting, yeah.
0: So it's Lori Nagel maybe rolling in copper cash. All right, Lori Nagel,

0: Maury Nagel's rolling in the money. Yeah, she's our winner. Qualifies as she's retired, enjoying life, and now spending $250 in copper cash. So congratulations to Lori Nagel, winner number 9. Again, we're giving away 40 $250 prizes. And you know what? Lori could win again because you can win up to 2 times. So make sure you're registered and make sure you're playing the Copper Toy Box. And again, congratulations, Lori Nagel, the winner of $250 in copper cash.
1: Sticks and Stones, Shelty Glass, and Ridgelight Heating and Cooling present our Butte Central Athletic Event of the Week. The Butte Central Maroons football program will be held this July 27th through the 30th. The camp, which is open to 1st through 12th graders, will be led by the Butte Central football coach and staff. Participants will have the opportunity to develop their football skills, make new friends, and have fun. For more information, just call the Maroon Activity Center at 406-723-6706.

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2: 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A Butte woman was arraigned on attempted murder allegations yesterday, as Josh Morgulis was reporting for NBC Montana. Cameron Jade Ricker, age 23, entered a plea of not guilty in Butte Silver Bow District Court to one count of attempted deliberate homicide. Court documents allege that in the early hours of July 13th, Ricker purposely or knowingly stabbed a victim multiple times at or near Ricker's residence on California Avenue. The affidavit states that Ricker told law enforcement she was acting in self-defense. Ricker claims that after the alleged victim, an adult female, dropped her off at her residence, the victim began breaking windows in her home and assaulted her. Ricker said she had to stab the victim because they came into her home, but also told law enforcement that the victim never made it into her home. The victim, who suffered at least

0: in custody on $500,000 Department of Correction hold with an omnibus hearing set for August 27th. Also in Butte courts yesterday, a man accused of participating in a shootout in Uptown Butte last summer has received a suspended sentence under a binding plea agreement. Tracy Cole Goletti was given a 5-year suspended sentence in district court at a hearing on Thursday after admitting to felony criminal endangerment. Two counts of attempted deliberate homicide were dismissed. Goletti was initially charged with just one count of attempted deliberate homicide, with the additional count and criminal endangerment charge being added by prosecutors earlier this month. The incident occurred back on July 13th of 2025 in the 500 block of West Mercury Street when Goletti accused of firing shots toward a vehicle, aiming the firearm at co-defendants Tony Sullivan and Sean McLaughlin. The criminal endangerment count came from allegations that the firearm was discharged in a close proximity to an innocent bystander. No one was injured in the shootout. Goletti received credit for 351 days of time served, and his sentence is running concurrently with a criminal possession of dangerous drugs conviction out of Anaconda Deer Lodge back in 2024, where he was ordered to receive treatment through pre-release and put on probation. We'll wrap up your Montana news, but first, let's go to your do-it-best store.
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0: And finally in your Montana news, 17 lawmakers have sent a letter to both Seth Bodner and Alana Bankhead to sit down and figure out a plan that will prevent them from splitting the ticket. In short, that would call for one of them to drop out of the race for United States Senate. Bodner responded to the letter and said he was definitely interested in having a conversation with Bankhead. But a spokesperson for Bankhead said there's no scenario where Bankhead would drop out. That echoes previous remarks she made in a press conference weeks back at the University of Montana. Bankhead responded to the letter a lawmaker sent, saying she received 48,772 votes, and accuses Bodner and former United States Senator John Tester of causing the split in the party. Additionally, she received the support of endorsements of the Gallatin County Democrats online. She posted that members of the state parties now have split over their support for her and for Bodner. An organization, Progressive Vet Pack, that indirectly supported Bankhead with much of her money she received for her primary victory, said they would no longer support Bankhead because they did not see her as a viable candidate. She said she would meet with Bodner only if he was serious about dropping out. Bodner, running as an independent, completed the necessary steps to be on the ballot as an independent in the state of Montana. His campaign submitted 30,000 signatures and only needed 13,327 to get on the ballot. Bodner has received massive, widespread support from big-name Democrats like Tester, as well as many Republicans who were not happy with the way that Kurt Almy and Steve Daines jerry-rigged and gerrymandered to get Almy on the ticket, as Daines secretly stepped off. State Democratic lawmakers believe the only way for the race to be competitive against the Republican is to remove one of the two that are running against him. All right, there you go. Your Montana News at 8:30. 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You're up to date with your news, so let's go check that forecast for a possibility of more of the gully washers like we had last night. We'll get to that right after we check your pets.
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1: Well, I got some thunderstorms coming in, and they look to be heavy at times, but I tell you what, don't look for it till about 5, 6 into about 7 o'clock. Now, the Storm Prediction Center has got us into a marginal risk. One fairly heavy cell that looks to set up just to the south of town, I'm going to say into the evening hours, could bring a little bit of light hail, so be prepared for that. Also, some pretty gusty winds at times. It's the monsoon push trying to come back into us again. Most of the day, we should be fairly clear, but as we get into the evening hours, that's when I think we're going to get into some heavy storm activity. Now, those of you listening to the south of us, there's one that looks to pop up about midday, say around Melrose, Wise River area. But again, it's going to be the end of the late afternoon, early evening hours around here is how it's looking right now. As we get into the weekend, we have got some heat headed our way with some pop-up showers not out of the question on Saturday. Most of those off to the east of the area. A cool front does come through as we get into next week, and that's going to shave a couple of degrees off of our temperatures for a time. Now, our next big round of rain comes in as we head into Tuesday. We'll still be in line for that push from the monsoon tap that comes our direction on Tuesday, and then Wednesday it looks to be here with us again before we dry up on Tuesday. Now, midweek, we're going to get a little bit cooler around here. Temperature is still a little bit above normal, but it won't quite be the 90s around here. So we do have cooler air coming. As we look across the nation here, the big thing is the monsoon push, and that's going to bring rain to the four corners as well. And then if you got some travel plans this weekend across the East Coast, they're going to be in for some heavier storms there. We'll take a look at the rest of the forecast details rolling your way next.
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3: 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I feel very safe here, and that's important.
2: Sounds like it's time to get on the waiting list. 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Say hi to Jack.
1: Anaconda, some thunderstorms by the late afternoon and evening. Our high today, 87. Close to 90 tomorrow. Mainly sunny. A pop-up shower not out of the question, but not as heavy as today. Now, for Sunday, sunshine, center stage. We'll go for 90. And then partly cloudy on Monday with 87. We'll keep some clouds around on Tuesday and a few light showers with 85. Thunderstorms Wednesday and Thursday, and we'll be in the mid-80s as well. Now for Deer Lodge today, close to 90. Thunderstorms late, 55 overnight tonight. 89 for us on Saturday with low 90s and sunshine. Back on Sunday, we're back to the mid-80s on Monday. And then Tuesday, Wednesday, and Thursday, mid-80s, and some pop-up thunderstorms. Now, for Whitehall, we can expect a 94, 59 overnight tonight with some storms in the mix. Few pop-up ones, not as heavy tomorrow with a high of 94. Now, sunshine is going to be in full supply on Sunday. It'll be at 95, low 90s going into Monday of next week. And then for Butte, 86, some evening thunderstorms here in the mining city. Be prepared for a little bit of light hail with a few of them. Rain possibly lingering into the first half of tonight. We'll go down to 55. Mainly sunny, though, for your Saturday, and we should be able to keep her at 89 for you. Sunshine and 90 for you on Sunday. And then partly cloudy Monday, 86. That's going to be kind of the in-between day. And then increasing clouds on Tuesday with some spotty showers after a high of 84. Now, some thunderstorms a little bit stronger Wednesday and Thursday with highs in the mid-80s. I'm meteorologist Jeff Womack. That's the KVOW Copper 94 weather.
0: Well, thank you very much, Womie Mac. It is a very nice temperature start to the day. Some clouds out there. I'm going to call it partly cloudy skies, as I'm kind of noticing things are clearing up a little bit out there. As we sit at 62 degrees now here on Dewey Boulevard, it's currently 64 at the Burt Mooney Airport. I'm going to check mine and update this thing. Come on, update. Let's see what happens. Anyway, 64 at the airport, 63. Ours just updated here on Dewey Boulevard. So the airport a little bit warmer as we start things up. Looks like around the area, Boulder's still the hot spot at 73 degrees. Wise River, you're matching the airport at 64. Deer Lodge at 66. Drummond, also 64 degrees. Whitehall, You're already at 70 this morning. Phillipsburg at 65, Dillon at 66, and Anaconda just tapping on the door, 70, sitting right now at 69 degrees. So we're the cool spot here on Dewey Boulevard with 63 degrees, currently our temperature reading. And that, my friends, is a look at your weather as you look into the weekend and get ready for Art in the Park and all the good stuff going on in southwestern Montana. Your weather, a service of the Legion Oasis with Copper Weatherman Jeff Womack.
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0: Well, I've done that, and she is awesome.
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0: I never made it as a wise man either. Nickelback. No Steven. That's a bad.

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0: 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Well, in the world of sports, it is just another great weekend in southwestern Montana as the Butte Miners wrapped up their home series. They took on the Helena Reps the other night, senior night, with a doubleheader win. And today, well, they get to keep going as they wrap up their final week of regular season baseball, as the Butte squad will be down in Dillon this afternoon. The Miners play at 4 o'clock this afternoon in Dillon, a doubleheader at Ray Lynch Park, before they wrap up the season against the Bozeman Bucks at 3 o'clock on Sunday over at Heroes Park. But the Butte squad wrapping up the regular season, then coming back to host the district tournament here in Butte. The state tournament, by the way, is in Dillon. So good stuff going on there for the Miners and the Muckers. I know the Miners last night, doubleheader with the Bitterroot Red Sox at 3 Legends. I never did find out how that one went last night, as a lot of rain, a lot of issues. I never saw if the how it went, but it was a great night. They were featuring celebration of this future All-Stars, as the young juniors that are the state champions heading to Bend, Oregon, were there last night, and they were busy and getting things done. So it was good, as the Butte squad was in action last night in American Legion. And then the Butte squad, of course, like I said, wrapping up the regular season this weekend. Now, also this weekend, the Motormen and the Muckers are playing the World Series. And it starts tonight at 5 o'clock at Three Legends as the draft by the coaches splits up the teams and they play themselves a series. It's going to be a lot of fun. A lot of fun and a good time and a great way to wrap up their seasons. So congratulations to the teams on a great year, especially those Muckers. Man, they were impressive. All right, one other thing I want to remind you about, tickets for the Butte Sports Hall of Fame are on sale right now at the Butte Civic Center. You can go to the big Butte Civic Center website and buy your tickets online or head down to the box office and pick them up there. They'll get you all set up with the best tickets in the house for the Butte Sports Hall of Fame coming up next week. Friday night, the Green Jackets, and then on Saturday, the actual induction ceremony. And it's really easy to be a part of that induction ceremony. You got somebody that's being honored, make sure you get your tickets now because it does have a tendency to sell out, so make sure you get that, okay? All right, with that, let's move over to the national sports scene. But first, I want to remind you that Montana Tech is putting everything they have on the line to make sure every student that enters the campus of Montana Tech has the best opportunity for success. 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Montana Tech. When they say your future's bright, it's not brag, it's fact at Montana Tech. Well, the 2026 Open Championship continues Friday at Royal Birkdale Golf Club in Southport, England. Jackson Suber tops the leaderboards heading into Friday's round at 5-under, one shot ahead of Daniel Brown and Sung Jae-im. He'll face stiff competition from Bryson DeChambeau and Scottie Scheffler. They're at 3 and 2, respectively, under par. They're both within striking distance. Meanwhile, Rory McIlroy is at 2 over and looks to be out of it. But, you know, never count him out. Who'll be atop the leaderboard heading into the weekend? Well, they'll find out today as Friday at the Open is underway in jolly old England. Also, a little baseball back at it last night as the Mets beat the Phillies 4-1 in last night's matchup. And tonight, well, we get back into a complete schedule as everybody gets back after the All-Star break. There'll be games all over the country, starting actually with the afternoon matinee in Boston as the Red Sox will play host to Tampa Bay, and then it goes from there as they're all back into action and playing for a shot into the playoffs as the final run after the All-Star break. And of course, American League winning that All-Star game, sitting in a pretty good spot moving along. So that's a good one. All right, and that's about what I have for you on Sports and Stuff this morning. 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All right, with Sports and Stuff done, let's move on over to the world now, shall we? As you and I get the opportunity to find out what's happening around the world. And by the way, before I do that, I want to say again, congratulations to Lori Nagel. Lori Nagel was the winner of today's $250 copper toy box payout. Congratulations, Lori. All right, ABC News, up now on KOPR Butte.
9: ABC News, I'm Brian Clark. The latest round of U.S. strikes on Iran targeted Iranian infrastructure. Iran claims that the U.S. is targeting civilian infrastructure, but ABC security and defense analyst Mick Mulroy says,
10: to be a valid military target, it has to have at least a dual purpose, which indicates that the Iranian military gets a great advantage of it. So it doesn't mean that necessarily because civilians use it that it's off limits. And of course, Iran's attacking a desalination plant in Kuwait within the last 24 hours itself.
9: The apparent collapse of the ceasefire has sent gas prices higher. Now, according to AAA, the national average is just under $4 a gallon. President Trump has made major announcements about the war on social media, and now his social media company is selling early access to his messages on his Truth Social platform. That's alarmed watchdog groups. Another day of potentially unhealthy air quality for millions of people from the Midwest to Mid-Atlantic because of smoke from wildfires in Canada. This is ABC News.
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0: Let's get up to date with your forecast for the weekend ahead here at Copper 94 with the help of Butte Tin Shop.
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0: A 60% chance of showers or thunderstorms with increasing clouds this afternoon, high of 86. Tonight, showers and thunderstorms are likely, mostly cloudy skies, 56 for the low. Then on Saturday, a 30% chance of showers, otherwise mostly sunny, high of 87.

0: 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It all starts with the Copper Classics Hour tonight with Scott Preeny. We'll take you back into the 70s on Saturday night and those totally awesome 80s coming up on Sunday night. 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
0: On November 21st, 1980, some 83 million Americans tuned into CBS television, and it wasn't election night or the Super Bowl. It was the season premiere of Dallas titled Whodunit, as in Who Shot JR? Boomers will be right back.
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0: Viewers had been led to believe that Sue Ellen, JR's wife, had been the shooter. She had a gun and plenty of motive. In fact, all the characters in JR's circle had plenty of motive. But it was Sue Ellen's sister, Kristen, who incidentally was also JR's former mistress, that pulled the trigger.

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1: 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I'm Lynn Turner Fitzgerald. 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

0: congratulations this morning goes out to Lori Nagel. 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
0: Well, if you want to know what's going on all over southwestern Montana, you found the station to keep you up to date. As Marcy will be live over at Art in the Park a little later this afternoon, I'll be up at the Old Milwaukee Tavern having a good time, and it's all happening right here with Copper.

0: Oh, yeah, rolling out the hits from yesteryear on a Feel Good Friday. And we do have some good stuff going on. What a great night last night of music on Main and Uptown Butte. A fantastic show. The Train Robbers were awesome. And more great music going on this weekend over at Art in the Park in Anaconda. A little later on, Marcy's going to tell you all about it as she broadcasts live.
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2: ABC News, I'm Brian Clark. The day after President Trump used a White House speech to cast more doubt on election legitimacy in the country, Homeland Security Secretary Mark Wayne Mullen says a preliminary review of voter records from four states shows
3: Department of Homeland Security, we've identified 250,000 non-citizens registered to vote in just four states.
2: The states California, Nevada, New Jersey, and Pennsylvania. He called on their secretaries of state to work with the federal government. There's no indication those people voted in federal elections. The U.S. carried out new strikes on targets in Iran, focusing on infrastructure to try to release Iran's hold on the Strait of Hormuz. CDC says it's linked at least part of the cyclosporiasis outbreak to shredded lettuce that was sold at Taco Bell restaurants in Michigan, Ohio, Indiana, Kentucky, and West Virginia, saying shredded lettuce sold at grocery stores or in other restaurants is not affected. This is ABC News.
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7: A 60% chance of showers or thunderstorms with increasing clouds this afternoon, high of 86. Tonight, showers and thunderstorms are likely, mostly cloudy skies, 56 for the low. Then on Saturday, a 30% chance of showers, otherwise mostly sunny, high of 87.

0: toe-tapping along on a feel-good Friday at Copper 94 and getting ready for another great weekend with Art in the Park. Marcy's going to be over there broadcasting live an hour from now, telling you about all the good things they have going on. So stay locked in and stay up to date with Hometown Radio.
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0: Lori Nagel. Lori is the winner of $250 this morning in copper cash from the Copper Toy Box. 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

0: That was the number one hit that went something just like that for the Chainsmokers and Coldplay. We're going to wrap up the hour with three hits back-to-back. But first, we have to take this final time out to KOPR.
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0: ABC News, I'm Wayne Cabot. The bad air in the eastern U.S. has FIFA monitoring for any impact on Sunday's World Cup final in New Jersey. Canada now reporting 893 active fires with only 156 fire crews to fight them. Tsunami warning up for the Pacific coast off Mexico and Guatemala right now. A 7.3 quake just hit. A bridge in Uvalde, Texas has collapsed from historic flooding that brought 200 water rescues and claimed two lives in Texas. The Trump administration has sent letters to states where it says non-citizens are on voter rolls.
1: Department of Homeland Security, we've identified 250,000 non-citizens registered to vote in just four states.
0: DHS Secretary Mark Wayne Mullen says those states are California, Nevada, New Jersey, and Pennsylvania. The Bipartisan Policy Center finds most of them are citizens who are misidentified by outdated information. This is ABC News.
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5: A 60% chance of showers or thunderstorms with increasing clouds this afternoon, high of 86. Tonight, showers and thunderstorms are likely, mostly cloudy skies, 56 for the low. Then on Saturday, a 30% chance of showers, otherwise mostly sunny, high of 87.

0: F train pulling out of the station at Copper 94, and we're pulling out as well and heading to Anaconda in a couple of minutes. Marcy's over there to tell you all about Art in the Park for Copper 94, and we'll check in with her next.
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0: Time to head to Anaconda with Miss Marcy and all the information you need to know about Art in the Park.
5: It's a weekend of fun in Anaconda, Montana. That's right. It's time for the annual Art in Washoe Park, brought to everybody by the Copper Village Museum and Art Center. And Emily is on her way to, she'll be talking with us through kind of the next couple hours. As we talk about what's happening here in the park. And it's a beautiful day, and the temperatures right now are really good as well. So come on out and enjoy a great day in Washoe Park with music, food vendors, arts, crafts, a whole bunch of great things going on here at Washoe Park throughout the weekend. Now, again, this is brought to you by the Copper Village Museum and Arts Center. This is one of their annual fundraisers, and it's one of their biggest ones as well. It is their biggest one. There are daily and weekend passes available. So if you're just going to come over for one day, then you can get a day pass. But if you're planning on coming over for 2 or 3 days, all 3 days, then get a weekend pass. And you can get that at any gate, and they have gates on all sides of the park. I mean, it doesn't matter if you're coming in from the south, the west, the east, or the north. There's a gate for you. So come on in and get your ticket, and then come in and enjoy everything that Art in the Park has to offer. It is, again, a beautiful day here in Anaconda, Montana. Lots of great things going on already. They will be starting up here very soon. Everybody's getting geared up. And we do have to thank our community-minded sponsors for allowing us to be here today. That's Cook's Collision, taking pride in doing the job the right the first time at 412 East Park Avenue here in Anaconda, as well as Alan Clark with Farmers Insurance here in Anaconda, and Thrifty Drug in Anaconda. We're on your hometown station.

0: 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And there you go. Ideas for lunch today from Copper 94. So that means it's time to head to Anaconda, where Marcy's standing by with information on Art in the Park.
1: Are you looking for the perfect family-friendly event? Well, head to Anaconda and the historic Washoe Park for the Copper Village Museum and Art Center's annual Art in Washoe Park. That's this weekend, here today through Sunday. Now, you can explore over 80 juried arts and crafts booths, get some great, delicious local foods from the several food vendors that are here, and enjoy live music all weekend long. It's the perfect shaded setting for family fun. Why? Because the Washoe Park is actually a very beautiful park. It has lots of great, very mature trees, and there's lots of shade. I mean, you'll get plenty of sunshine, too, but there's lots of shade. And today is actually starting out to be a great day temperature-wise. So hopefully that kind of continues through the weekend where it's not too overly hot. It's just a nice weekend, a summer weekend in Montana. So yeah, come in and join us, and you can get weekend passes as well as daily passes. So if you're coming over for the day, that's perfect. And if you plan on coming 2 or 3 days, a weekend pass works perfectly. You can get those at any gate, and there is a gate on the south end, there's a gate on the north end, east end, and the west end. So come in any direction, and plenty of parking around the park as well. So come and enjoy a great weekend in Washoe Park with the Copper Village Museum and Art Center. This is one of their big fundraisers for the year, and it is a super special event. So come and enjoy it. Join us again here in Anaconda at the historic Washoe Park. 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

0: if you're looking for something to do or a reason to get out this weekend, we have the details for you with Art in the Park. And Marcy's over there to give us all the information we need to know right after this time out at Copper.
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0: 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And here's Marcy with the details.
4: Music, food, art. It's time for everyone's favorite summer event, Art in the Park. Art in the beautiful historic Washoe Park in Anaconda, Montana. Now, we are located on the north west end of Anaconda as you're coming through Anaconda, and it is a beautiful park, and it's a beautiful place to have Art in the Park. There's plenty of shade. There's also plenty of sunshine. It's a great event to bring the family. There's a little area for the kids to play in while you're bebopping around checking out all the great art and craft booths, because there are several. They have 80 approximately, as well as many food vendors and lots of great music throughout the weekend. Now, here shortly, I'll be talking with Emily, who is the executive director of the Copper Village Museum and Art Center, because this is their big fundraiser for the year. It's very important to come and support that, because they support arts in the community, whether it's through providing art classes or displaying art from various artists throughout the community, that kind of thing. So it's a great event, or a great organization to support through this event. Now, they do also have several other events throughout the year, but this is their big one. So come on down. It's a beautiful day today, and hopefully it will continue throughout the weekend with some nice summer temperatures. We will see. Hopefully that works out for everybody. Come on over.

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So we do have to thank our community-minded sponsors for allowing us to be here today. 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

0: 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And there you go. Ideas for lunch today from Copper 94. So that means it's time to head to Anaconda, where Marcy's standing by with information on Art in the Park.
1: Welcome back to the beautiful historic Washoe Park in Anaconda, Montana. We're talking Art in the Park, and this is a fundraiser for the Copper Village Museum and Art Center. It's their big fundraiser for the year. I'm here talking with Cheryl. And Cheryl, what can people expect when they come to Art in the Park?
2: A good time. A really good time. There's live music. There's food trucks. There's craft booths. Anything that's fun will be here.
1: That's right. And you can bring the whole family, correct?
2: That's right. It's a family-friendly event.
1: And if people, now I know you guys have a couple different pass ideas. So if somebody wants to come for the day, you've got that, or for the weekend, correct? And how much are those?
2: A weekend pass is $30, and a day pass is $10.
1: Okay. Now I know we're gearing up for some music here. When is the first set?
2: I want to say... I'm not sure. I think it's this evening.
1: Yeah, this evening. So that's kind of when it starts.
2: And you,
1: what is it?
2: Earlier.
1: It might be a little earlier, and that's fine. It's this evening anyway,
2: yeah.
1: So people can come over, kind of enjoy everything else, and then sit down for some music. And some of the music venues this year, know some of those offhand. No, that's okay.
2: Pickles and Company and the Bow Show. I know.
1: Oh, perfect.
2: Those two for sure, but I'm not sure the other one.
1: Yeah, and that's okay. No, God, don't be sorry. That's all good. I mean, at least that's a couple ideas for everybody out there. And then some great...
2: They are on Facebook. They're listed on Facebook.
1: That's perfect.
2: Or
1: so go to Facebook.
2: Village website.
1: Okay,
2: yeah.
1: And then check out that out, because that'll show you who's on tap for music this weekend.
2: Yeah.
1: And then everybody can enjoy some of the food vendors here. I know Jordy's Cantina's here. Do you know some of the others that are around?
2: Berry Bowl, they're always really good. The teriyaki place is there. We have the Deer Lodge Grange has hot dogs and hamburgers and stuff. There's a little hot dog truck. There's a lot. They're a big variety. Yeah.
1: Well, barbecue. Thanks for talking with me, Cheryl. I'll probably maybe try to catch you here in a little bit,
2: okay,
1: too. So thanks, Cheryl.
2: Uh-huh.
1: All right. So, we're at Art and Washoe Park in the historic Washoe Park here in Anaconda, Montana. We have to thank our community-minded sponsors for allowing us to be here today. Dunn Communications, providing mission-critical communication products at 204 East Commercial here in Anaconda. 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

0: heading towards lunchtime here at Copper 94. And before I leave you, though, we're going to check in with Marcy one more time at Art in the Park. And we'll do that right after these words.
1: Hello, Southwest Montana. Chris and Melissa here from your locally owned McDonald's restaurants.
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0: Well, I got your wacky news on the way, but before I step out of the studio, we got to check in one last time this hour with Marcy. She's at Art in the Park in Anaconda and has details for us here at Copper.
7: One of the best shows in Southwest Montana is here, Art in Washoe Park in the beautiful historic Washoe Park in Anaconda, Montana. Now, this is the biggest fundraiser for the Copper Village Museum and Arts Center here in Anaconda, and one of the best shows of the season, and it's this weekend through Sunday. And I'm here talking now with Don Ross, who's with DNR Creations. Now, he is one of the arts booths here in the park. And Don, tell us a little bit about what you do, but then also why you love to come to Art in the Park.
8: Okay, sure. Well, we make and sell yard art, cement yard art statues, and we use silicone and fiberglass molds for most of our things. And some we highlight with colorful glacier stones, and of course then we have to paint and seal them. We also make and sell stone and welded metal yard art statues that are pretty fun to look at and to make them go up and down. We have birds that rock and things like that. And we've been doing this for about 12 years. And we like coming to Washoe Park because we like the setting. And we do pretty well here. So we come back every year.
7: Yeah. And it is a beautiful setting because there's lots of shade. There's lots of sun as well. And I think today's a great temperature.
8: Yeah. Well, I think it's going to be a good turnout.
7: Yeah, good turnout and a good weekend.
8: Yeah.
7: So. Yes, well, thank you, Don. And come and see Don again. He's at DNR Creations. He's actually on the east end of the park here, right by the east gate. So you can come on into any end of the park and get your tickets. And they do have daily passes as well as weekend pass. So come and join us. We do have to thank our community-minded sponsors for allowing us to be here today. 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We're on your hometown station.

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3: Here we go. Into the wacky side of the news. Oh, boy. Well, we had one of these last week. I'd do it again. I can't believe people are this stupid. I'm just going to leave it at that. This stupid. Details shedding light on a bizarre rescue. A man attending the FIFA World Cup out there in Kansas City was trapped. Well, let me explain how it happened. The company that had the porta potties at the FIFA World Cup event in Kansas City showed up to pick up their porta potties. The driver knocking on each door, making sure they're open, making sure no one is inside. Finally got to one that was locked. Could not get it to open. No response from inside. Said, hey, you got 10 minutes. Get out of there. Driver went about his work, came back, and that one's still occupied. Guy inside wouldn't respond, so he called cops. Motorcycle cop driving by stopped. They finally opened the door. No one's inside until a man's head popped up through the toilet seat. Yes, ladies and gentlemen. Uh-huh. When they looked in the restroom, initially couldn't see anyone. Then, all of a sudden, the man said he had climbed in to the holding tank because he had dropped his Mountain Dew. Oh, yeah. Oh, yeah. You'd go Biffy diving for your Mountain Dew, wouldn't you? Especially if you need the caffeine, huh? The man said he reached into the tank to get his bottle of Mountain Dew and fell in. Was there for about 8 hours. Firefighters showed up and they tried to coach him out. It didn't work. They can't even figure out how he got inside because he was a little large. Eventually, they had to get out saws, cut the potty apart to get the man out. Yeah, over his Mountain Dew. That's a commercial. Anyway, let's go on to the Spearman, shall we? A man aptly named Landon Spearman, age 20, at Lowe's, picking up a load of equipment and some lumber and stuff, saw a woman that he found attractive. Spearman walked up, started trying to get a date, asked if he could take her picture. She said, get away, creep. In an effort to get away from him, she walked into the store. He followed her. She walked up to a group of people, and so she thought it was over. And that's when Spearman called her out. she turned around and he was showing her his spear.
6: Uh-huh.
3: In front of everybody in Lowe's. Victim said, Spearman. Said, this is why they call me the Spearman. And then he followed her again out of the store. And that's where cops were waiting. She had called 911. And he corroborated that, yeah, he just wanted her number. He thought she was attractive and was trying to get her attention. It got the cops' attention. In jail. $1,000 bond. Yeah. And finally, unwanted company in Anchorage, Alaska. Who would have known when you go to a grocery store in Anchorage, Alaska, you should carry bear spray?
6: Mm-hmm.
3: A black bear caught on video walks into a shopping mall on Joint Base Elmendorf Richardson, yet the military base. According to JBR spokespeople, the black bear entered the Exchange shopping mall around 9 a.m. Bear caught on video helped itself to a peach, walked over to another aisle and gobbled up some chips. A worker at the barbershop said on the base, waiting for his first customer Sunday morning when the bear walked by his door. Said, my coworker and I were both like, bear! And we ran into the bathroom. Went into the bathroom, shut the door. The bear roamed around a little longer. One of the employees caught the bear on cell phone in the food aisle, having himself some fresh goodies. A couple of people were going by and the bear scared them. And he came back around by the barber shop. This time, though, he ran by and out the door. I guess he'd had enough to eat and didn't need a haircut. Yep. So there you go. Bear spray from your shop on the base in Anchorage, Alaska. Don't they have, like, MPs with guns? And nope, you need to bring your own. BYOB, bring your own bear spray. BYOBS, yes, the BS of the wacky side of the news is now over. And it's brought to you by Interstate Body Shop, Steele's Furniture, Quarry Brewing, and Riley's Meats. Got your wacky news? So let's move it along here.

0: Sound Station Copper 94, Keith Valentine hanging out with you on this Friday. Yes, we have finally made it to the end of the work week, and here we are, Friday afternoon. Ah, yes, and speaking of Friday, Marcy is already kicking things off on this Friday as she is in Art at the Park, and we'll be checking in with her right after this.
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0: 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Marcy is in Anaconda at Art in the Park. Here she is talking all about it.
3: Gather up your lawn chairs, pick up your friends and family, and head to Anaconda Park, Art in Washoe Park, in the beautiful, historic Washoe Park, that is. As a matter of fact, this is a great setting for Art in the Park because there's plenty of shade trees. There's lots of sunshine as well. There's a nice area for the kids to play. There's a river that runs through it. It's awesome. Now I'm here at gate on the east side of the park talking with Dottie. And Dottie, I used to do some business with Dottie some years ago. She's here at the gate. And Dottie, what are the prices for people when they come in?
4: Okay. For the weekend, it's
5: $25. Right. Yep, $25 per dog.
4: And for seniors and kids, it's $20. Day passes are 10 and 7 for seniors and kids from 11 to 17, and under 10 is free.
3: That's right. And so this is a fundraiser for the Copper Village Museum, biggest fundraiser of the year. Tell me what your favorite part about Art in the Park is.
4: Just seeing all these people show up in good old Anaconda. It's awesome. And this is one of our favorite spots is Washoe Park.
3: Yeah.
4: So this is great. See some of the same people every year.
3: Yeah, I mean, you truly do. I mean, you see a lot of the same, but as we know, that there was just a group of ladies that came through, and I think they were from out of the area. They were looking for something to do.
4: Yeah, and we actually have something to do that's fun.
3: I know, it's a perfect weekend.
4: Right, and I always take a walk through and spend too much money.
3: Yeah.
4: And the food's fantastic. Yeah. It's just the best time.
3: Yeah, fun. So, well, thank you for talking with me, Dottie.
4: Okay, well, thank you.
3: All right. Well, we do have to thank our community-minded sponsors for allowing us to be here today. That's Cook's Collision, taking pride in doing the job right the first time at 412 East Park Avenue in Anaconda. Ellen Clark with Farmers Insurance and Thrifty Drugs. Those are both in Anaconda as well. And we're on your hometown station.

0: Hometown Station Copper 94, Keith Valentine, hanging out with you on this Friday afternoon. Once again, here is Marcy as she is in Anaconda at Art in the Park.
1: By Dover, 80 juried art and craft booths from around the U.S., ethnic foods and professional entertainment here at Art in Washoe Park, the beautiful historic Washoe Park here in Anaconda, Montana. This is a fundraiser for the Copper Village Museum and Art Center. I'm here talking with Jana, who's with Jordy's Cantina. And she has her food truck here this weekend. And Jana, what are you guys serving up?
2: Oh, this weekend we're serving walking tacos, and we've got loaded baked potatoes and cheeseburgers, and we're also having pretzels with cheese.
1: Ew. Love that. That's a lot of great fair food.
2: It is. Those walking tacos are amazing. They're so much fun. You just walk around and you eat while you look at all the beautiful artwork that's here.
1: And yes, and that is exactly accurate, because I've had her walking tacos before, and yes, they are very amazing, but as well as all the other stuff, too. So, Jana, what is your favorite part about Art in the Park?
2: Oh, getting to see all the people that come from all over and get to come back to Anaconda, their home, and get to see all the different arts and the new things that they come up with from the year before, the latest and greatest. That's always a pleasure. And this year they got this amazing jumping house and a kids' castle that they get to play, the kids get to play in, have fun with.
1: A lot of great fun. So where's the Jordy's Cantina food truck located at?
2: We are located on the asphalt between the live music and the kids' park, between the soft serve and the smoothies.
1: Oh, perfect. So come and see Jana. Yeah, here at Jordy's Cantina. Get your walking taco or a pretzel with cheese. You name it. She's got it. So we do have to thank our community-minded sponsors for allowing us to be here today. That's Alan Clark with Farmers Insurance. He's at 563-3419, helping you identify the insurance coverage that fits your life here in Anaconda, as well as Thrifty Drug and Duncan Communications, also here in Anaconda. 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

0: checking in with Marcy momentarily as she is in Anaconda at Art in the Park.
1: Browse art vendors, listen to live music, and taste some great food at Art in the Park. We're here in the beautiful Washoe Park in Anaconda, Montana, located on the northwest side of the city. And this is one of the most beautiful parks I've ever been in. There's great, a lot of great mature trees. There's sunshine, too, and it's a beautiful place to hold Art in the Park. And now this is a fundraiser for the Copper Village Museum and Arts Center here in Anaconda. They are supporting the arts in the community. And some of the things we haven't talked about is some of the music that will be coming up. And today, Friday's entertainment, starting at 1:30, is Just Us. That's Tom Russell and his crew, as well as the Higher Ore Band from 4 to 7 p.m. And then from 7:30 to 10:30, it's the Trust Fund Hippies. Tomorrow, Saturday's entertainment, from 12:30 to 3:30, it's Pickles and Company. From 4 to 7, it's Savvy the Band. And from 7:30 to 10:30, it's Levi Blom. That's upcoming today and tomorrow. They have music on Sunday as well. Come on over, check out the music, and then check out all the great art and craft vendors as well as all the food vendors. There's several things that you can take a look at, that you can purchase, that you can, eat. I mean, if you're like a lot of people who like to go to these kinds of events, you eat several kinds of food while you're here. So check all that out. And then be sure to come in on either any side because they have a gate at all sides, northwest, east, south. And you can get a day pass. You can also get a weekend pass. So come on over. Art in the Park, Art in Washoe Park in Anaconda, Montana. We have to thank our community-minded sponsors for allowing us to be here today. That's 50 Drug at 201 East Park Avenue here in Anaconda. 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

0: your hometown station, Copper 94. Keith Valentine hanging out with you on this Friday afternoon. Once again, we'll be checking in with Marcy momentarily as she is in Anaconda at Art in the Park.
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0: I'm downstage at Copper 94, Keith Valentine hanging out with you on this Friday afternoon. 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
4: Washoe Park is the venue for Arts in the Park, the beautiful historic Washoe Park here in Anaconda, Montana. We're on the northwest corner. If you haven't been here, you're actually missing out. This is a well-aged park with very big trees, but lots of shade, lots of sunshine. I'm here talking with Leticia, and Leticia is with, tell us who you're with.
5: I'm with Unique Inflatables, and why are you guys here?
6: We like to travel. We like to hang out with the kids. We like to spend time with our grandson that we're raising. And
4: This is the way to do it.
6: Yes.
4: But there's another reason, too. I think it's because this is a family-friendly event.
6: Yep, family-friendly, lots of fun, lots of kids.
4: Yeah,
6: and
4: good
6: time.
4: The kids need something to do.
6: Yeah, kids need something to do. There's bounce houses, there's axe throwing, face painting, playground. Yeah, a lot of fun going on. Music, food.
4: Yeah. And if somebody comes over here to see you guys, have several bounce houses here. And then I know you were kind of talking about some of the other things you have going on.
6: And, kids axe throwing game where they can come and they can win prizes.
4: Okay.
6: And then we do wristbands for the bounce houses.
4: Oh, perfect. And is that like you get a wristband and then you can come back and pop this?
6: Yep. You get a wristband, you can come back all day long. We have a small bounce house for the smaller kids and a larger bounce house for the bigger kids.
4: I love that.
6: Yes.
4: So, again, what is the name of your business?
6: Unique Inflatables.
4: Okay. And tell me, what's your favorite part about Art in the Park?
6: Oh, the people. It's a blast. It's a party for 3 days almost. Yeah. And we have such a good time, and the music's good, and the food's good. And this is our second year, and plan to be back every year.
4: Thank you, Leticia. Yeah. All right. So we do have to thank our Community Minded sponsors for allowing us to be here today. That's Dunn Communications, providing mission-critical communication products at 204 East Commercial here in Anaconda, as well as Premier Physical Therapy located in Anaconda and Deer Lodge, and Anaconda's Cooks Collision. 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

0: Your hometown station, Copper 94, Keith Valentine, hanging out with you on this Friday afternoon. Momentarily, we'll be checking in one last time with Marcy, who is in Anaconda at Art in the Park. Keep it right here.
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1: From Downstage at Copper 94, Keith Valentine hanging out with you on this Friday afternoon. One last time, it is Marcy who is in Anaconda at Art in the Park right here on your hometown station.
2: Thanks for joining us one last time here at the beautiful Washoe Park here in Anaconda, Montana. We are here for Art in the Park. This is an annual event, the biggest fundraiser for the Copper Village Museum and Art Center. And, you know, it's magical. It's magical because of the park. It's magical because of the people. And Cheryl, tell me really what you love about this whole event.
3: Well, there's nothing that I don't like. I love the food. I love the vendors. I love the band. I love the people that come to Art in the Park and support us. I love the volunteers that come and help us. It's just a fantastic event. And there's something for everybody here.
2: That's right. And this event goes to support the arts in the community. Is that correct? I mean, because you guys do art classes, you display art.
3: We have an artist gallery. Once a month, we have an artist in there. Sometimes they're local, sometimes they're from other towns or cities. We have a reception for those artists once a month. We teach children art classes. We plan on having four this summer. Normally we have a camp, but we aren't having that this year because of lack of help. The Job Corps comes and does classes at the Art Center. We have woodworkers that come. We have a whole variety. We have a children's theater that we run. There's going to be a camp next week or the week after for the kids for theater. So we have a large amount of different activities that happen. We try to support local book writers and things like that are from Anaconda.
2: All right. Well, thank you so much. All right. So come support a great cause, the arts in Anaconda, and really Southwest Montana, because they're all about art and helping the communities around the area as well. So we are in the historic, beautiful Washoe Park here in Anaconda, Montana, at Art in the Park, a fundraiser for the Copper Village Museum and Art Center. We do have to thank our community-minded sponsors, Premier Physical Therapy in Anaconda and Deer Lodge. 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
2: ABC News, I'm Wayne Cabot. As Canada fights nearly 900 fires burning, Toronto's Premier Doug Ford seeks to put out a diplomatic fire from some in the U.S. calling for sanctions against Canada.
3: Those same elected officials from the Republican Party, why don't they talk to their governor and see how they can support us?
2: The Brewers say tonight's game against the Marlins is on, even as the air quality index approaches 400 in Milwaukee, and FIFA is monitoring the air over New Jersey for Sunday's World Cup final. Michigan still has it the worst from the intestinal illness that has victims camping out in their bathrooms. Another 700 cases just since yesterday, just in Michigan. The CDC looking at contaminated lettuce sold to Taco Bells in Michigan, plus Ohio, Indiana, Kentucky, and West Virginia. DHS Secretary Mark Wayne Mullen says states that don't investigate their voters for possible election fraud could lose federal money. This is ABC News.
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0: 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And a big congratulations goes out to our latest Copper 94 winner of the Toy Box, Miss Lori Nagel. 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
0: 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He's

0: Downtown Supplies backstage in Copper 94. Keith Valentine hanging out with you on this Friday. And on the way, I have another Copper flashback that the artist decided to do a cover on from the year 1993. Keep it close to find out what song that's going
1: to
0: be.
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0: Hometown Flashback Station, Copper 94. Keith Valentine hanging out with you on this Friday afternoon, taking a trip back to the year 1993 with this cover from the late 70s. Miss Chaka Khan had this one out first, but Whitney Houston has that cover from 1993 off the Bodyguard soundtrack, I'm Every Woman.

Hometown Station, Copper 94, Keith Valentine hanging out with you on this Friday afternoon. And if you watch Big Brother, they're in the 28th season, and someone got evicted. Spoiler alert. No, just kidding. I'm not going to do that to you.

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of the people, by the people, and most of all, the Copper Toy Box is for the people. 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

0: ABC News, I'm Wayne Cabot.
1: Department of Homeland Security, we've identified 250,000 non-citizens registered to vote in just four states.
0: DHS Secretary Mark Wayne Mullins demanding states investigate voting, showing no evidence of non-citizen voting, threatening to pull money and criminally charge election officials in states that don't cooperate. Canada needs help.
2: We have over 100 aircraft in the air, combinations of helicopter, water bombers, and airplane water bombers as well.
0: Ontario Premier Doug Ford, his country has only enough fire crews to fight one-sixth of the nearly 900 wildfires blowing smoke across the continent. FIFA monitoring the air over New Jersey for Sunday's World Cup final. Major escalation of the Iran war, the U.S. targeting civilian infrastructure, hitting bridges at a major railway station in Iran. Global oil, $88 a barrel. This is ABC News.
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0: 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A big congratulations goes out to our latest Copper 94 winner. 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
4: 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You can drop by the Cobalt box office Tuesday through Friday from 12 to 6 p.m. to sign up. They're also doing historic restoration, especially with the stained glass up there. They're in possession of its original stained glass windows. They were originally installed in 1896. They were removed at some point, and now it needs to go back in. Some work also includes the cleaning and dismantling of the old stained glass panels, repairing and cutting glass, building solar panels, and cementing and cleaning panels. If you're interested, you can email info@covalightpresents.org. 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

0: Hometown Station Copper 94, Keith Valentine hanging out with you on this Friday afternoon. On the way is a Copper flashback from the year 1986. Now, the original artist was not picked to do the song. REO Speedwagon, Bryan Adams, Toto, they were picked first, but they all turned it down. And then they went to the other artist who decided, yeah, this will be a hit.
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1: Hometown Flashback Station, Copper 94, Keith Valentine hanging out with you on this Friday afternoon, taking a trip back to the year 1986. And like I said, not the original artist that was planned, like Toto, REO Speedwagon, Tina Turner even, and Bryan Adams was all offered this song. But Kenny Loggins heard it, and he picked it right up. It is Dave.

0: Time Station Cover 94, Keith Valentine hanging out with you on this Friday afternoon. The Butte Alley Rally is now open for the summer and will remain open until August 9th. The Alley Rally is located at 324 Warren Avenue in Butte and will be open for drop-offs Tuesday through Sunday from 10 a.m. to 6 p.m. Remember that they will not accept contractor waste, household furniture, paint, used oil, car batteries, car components, or hazardous or flammable material. 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
5: It is now time for your music news, a service from the Columbus Plaza. Golden Voice announced Ocean Way Festival, a new two-day music festival taking place September 26th through the 27th of this year on the beach in Santa Monica, California. The Killers will take the stage as the first headliner on Saturday night, and Sunday night, they'll get to see Olivia Dean. Melvin Bean is very confident that wireless will be back in the future. The Festival Republic manager director, who is also the man behind Reading and Leeds Festivals, has addressed the future of the London-based rap and hip-hop event after this year's event was canceled following fierce backlash over planned headliner Kanye West. The outspoken star was set to top the bill for three nights in a row, but the government blocked him from traveling to the UK over his past remarks, and several sponsors cut ties with wireless. As Melvin Ben said, well, I guess it's just a matter of timing. Madonna began releasing music from her then upcoming album Confessions 2 in mid-April. The rollout began with I Feel So Free, a promotional cut. Only a few weeks later, Bring Your Love, a collaboration with pop superstar Sabrina Carpenter, which was the first main single from the set, dropped and then became a quick win on charts all around the world. Before Confessions 2 even arrived in full, both Love Sensation and Read My Lips, a team-up with Latin powerhouse Fide, were also shared. Just days after the world got to hear Confessions 2 in full, Dancerita was chosen as the latest single from the highly anticipated sequel to Confessions on a Dance Floor, and in that track, debuts on multiple charts in the UK. Madonna scores several new sale wins in the country, thanks to fan favorites from Confessions 2, while several previously released cuts remain top performers as well. And that is your music news right here on your hometown station, Copper 94, a service from the Columbus Plaza.

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0: Flashback Station, Copper 94, Keith Valentine hanging out with you on this Friday afternoon. Taking a trip back to the year 1985, and you know the saying, no, we do not need the DeLorean to hear this one. With Tears for Fears and Head Over Heels.

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1: ABC News, I'm Wayne Cabot. Taylor Farms now removing iceberg lettuce from central Mexico from the U.S. market. The FDA saying it's a potential source of the parasite that has sickened thousands across the country. Blaming government cutbacks, former CDC Chief Medical Officer Dr. Deborah Howry.
2: The staff at CDC and FDA are working, you know, tirelessly to really track this and inform the public. But when you have less people working on it and less dedicated labs and testing, it's going to make it more difficult.
1: The CDC does say it's okay to eat shredded lettuce sold in bags at grocery stores. FIFA is monitoring the air quality over New Jersey for Sunday's World Cup final. The air quality index has been close to 400 in Milwaukee, but the Brewers game is on for tonight. Improvement is expected this weekend in the Ohio Valley, Northeast, and Mid-Atlantic. However, parts of the Midwest and also the Great Lakes states will continue with dangerous air levels. This is ABC News.
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0: 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Keith Valentine hanging out with you on this Friday afternoon. It is Miss Stella Lefty talking about Boston. On a

0: 94, Keith Valentine hanging out with you on this Friday, more importantly, July 17th. Let's see what this time capsule has to bring me today, as it is somewhat of a light one. Okay, now, today is known as National Lottery Day. 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I'll be back with your time capsule, a service of Hash Chiropractic, right here on your hometown station.
1: 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Today is Wednesday, July 1st, day number 182 of 2026. There are 183 days left in the year. On this day in 1863, the Battle of Gettysburg, one of the biggest, most important battles of the American Civil War, began. In 1903, the first Tour de France was held, and the race went on to become cycling's most prestigious event. In 1963, the U.S. Post Office Department debuted the zip code, ushering in the age of electronic mail sorting. And 5 years later, in 1968, the United States, the United Kingdom, the USSR, and 59 other states signed the Nuclear Non-Proliferation Treaty in an attempt to halt the spread of nuclear weapons. And finally, some birthdays being celebrated today include singer and rapper Missy Elliott. She is turning 55. Actress Liv Tyler is 49. Former MLB star Nelson Cruz is 46. And singer Tate McRae is 23 today. And that's the time capsule on copper.

0: Hometown Station Copper 94, Keith Valentine hanging out with you on this Friday afternoon. And Music on Main does return next Thursday, 6 to 9 p.m., with the music of Rocket to Uranus. And that will happen from 6 to 9 p.m. right there on Music on Main in historic Uptown Butte.
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0: 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Taking a trip back to the year 1999 with Ty Bachman, She's So High.

0: Hometown Station Copper 94, Keith Valentine hanging out with you on this Friday afternoon. 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

0: Sound Station Copper 94, Keith Valentine hanging out with you on this Friday afternoon. The 7th Annual Kenny Cook Memorial Scholarship Classic Car Show is Saturday, July 18th. The event will be taking place from 9 a.m. to 3 p.m. at the Benny Goodman Park in East Anaconda. 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
0: 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That's so true.
7: I could

Hometown Flashback Station, Copper 94. Keith Valentine hanging out with you on this Friday afternoon. Taking a trip back to the year 1982 as the music does continue on with Toto.

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2: ABC News, I'm Wayne Cabot. Oil soars back above 87 a barrel as the U.S. begins a seventh night of attacks on Iran, now hitting bridges, rail, and energy targets. ABC's Elizabeth Schulze.
3: The national average for regular gas is back around $4 a gallon. Diesel did just surpass $5, and that means higher transport costs for trucks, trains, and tractors. We are seeing oil prices climb as hostilities escalate in the Middle East and shipping stalls once again in the Strait of Hormuz. Another factor is that Russia's oil refineries have been damaged by drone strikes from Ukraine.
2: The FDA says Taylor Farms is a potential source of the parasite that has sickened thousands across the country. The CDC says bag lettuce is safe to eat. President Trump saying in a social media post today the U.S. will be holding Canada responsible for the wildfires that are making air dangerous across the U.S., claiming that they are not maintaining their forests. This is ABC News.
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0: your hometown station, Copper 94. Keith Valentine hanging out with you on this Friday afternoon. Coming up momentarily, we'll check in with Ron, who is at the Milwaukee Tavern with a live broadcast from there.
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0: Your hometown station, Copper 94, Keith Valentine hanging out with you on this Friday afternoon. Right now, we'll check in with Ron, who is at the Milwaukee Tavern.
3: Hey, everybody. Welcome to the Milwaukee Tavern. As we're having a good old time today on this Feel Good Friday. It's a gorgeous day, a little cloud cover. Hey, now, Vanna and Stacy and Aaron's here. Brenda's here with us. And we're getting ready as we're having a fundraiser for Albert's Angels Fund. How are you doing?
4: I'm doing well. Thank you.
3: And you're Stacy, and you're one of the, I would say, hostess with the mostest?
4: Absolutely.
3: You guys have some cool things going on today. Tell me about it.
4: We are supporting the Albert's Angel Fund for all you pet lovers out there. Please stop by, grab a cold brew, and donate to us so that we can help animals in need so they can be adopted out.
3: Well, and Aaron's here. We'll talk to her in a little bit. And, of course, the poster child for Albert's Angel Fund, Brenda's here. Anyway, we're going to talk about that. We have donations going on. People are dropping by cash, already raising some money with the folks that are here. So come on down. I mean, it's an animal-friendly place here and at the Milwaukee Tavern. And things are going on pretty strong already.
4: Yes, it is. And also, we have hot dogs, so...
3: That's not right. We're talking about Albert's Angels Fund, and you guys want to eat hot dog. I'm not sure if this is going to work. Come on up, join us, get a dog, and have some fun. It's Albert's Angels Fund at your hometown stations, working together with the Milwaukee Tavern. 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

flood warning for the following county, Granite, Montana. Issued at 4:14 p.m. Mountain Daylight Time. The National Weather Service in Missoula has issued a flash flood warning for Central Granite County in West Central Montana until 9 p.m. Mountain Daylight Time. At 4:14 p.m. Mountain Daylight Time, Doppler radar indicated thunderstorms producing heavy rain across the warned area. Flash flooding is ongoing or expected to begin shortly. Hazard: flash flooding caused by thunderstorms. Source: radar indicated. Impact: flash flooding of small creeks and streams, urban areas, highways, streets and underpasses, as well as other poor drainage and low-lying areas. Some locations that will experience flash flooding include mainly rural areas of central Granite County. Turn around, don't drown when encountering flooded roads. Most flood deaths occur in vehicles.

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Keith Valentine hanging out with you on this Friday afternoon. 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

0: 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I'll be back with your entertainment news, a service of Riley's Meats.
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0: 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It is now time for entertainment news, a service of Riley's Meats. The host and crew of Today faced an alarming incident Thursday morning at around 9 a.m. Eastern Time as a man made his way into the NBC studio at Rockefeller Plaza and allegedly lunged at co-host Craig Melvin, according to the report from TMZ. Law enforcement sources told the outlet the man was asking for Al Roker and somehow slipped past security. When he could not find Roker, he turned his attention to Melvin and confronted him into a restricted area, allegedly lunging at him and yelling at a racial slur. The man was successfully detained and arrested with no one harmed in the incident. Anthony Michael Hall became a household name after playing Brian Johnson in John Hughes' The Breakfast Club back in 1985, and now he's headed back to school on the reality show Nation's Dumbest. Working with John Hughes really transformed his career, he said. So those films that he did, he loved and he embraced us all of them. And they gave me my career, my start in the business, and he says, I'm just all grateful for it. The Batman Part 2 has been delayed once again to February 18th of 2028, primarily because the script is still being refined. DC Studios co-ed James Gunn has confirmed that director Matt Reeves is taking the necessary time to write the best possible story, which consequently pushes the production timeline. And that is your entertainment news, a service right here on your hometown station from Riley's Meats on your hometown station, Copper 94.

0: Hometown Station Copper 94, Keith Valentine hanging out with you on this Friday afternoon. When you and I do return, well, we'll hear from Ron as he is at the Milwaukee Tavern.
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6: Hey, Copper 94, hanging out at the Milwaukee Tavern with Annie and the crew. Stacy's running around here doing something. I think she's eating the dog treats off the bar. I'm not sure, but they look like bar treats. But ladies and gentlemen, according to Stacy, they're tasty. So come on up and try them. And while you're here, Aaron, Albert's Angels Fund. I mean, we're talking about all of our pets, taking care of our animals on a hot day like today. That's an important message.
7: Oh, it is, definitely. I always say if you can't stand being outside, your animal doesn't either. It's not, and they're walking around wearing a Carhartt coat during all of this. So it's twice as hot for them. So yeah, definitely do with them what you would do with yourself. So bring them in, keep them cool, keep them well hydrated, and just make sure they're all over healthy.
6: Well, let's talk about Albert's Angels Fund, because today, right now, proceeds from all the sales at the Milwaukee Tavern are going to this fund. Tell us what it's about.
7: It's awesome. We started it about 21 years ago, believe it or not, when I first started at the animal shelter here in Butte. The animal shelter here in Butte is a county-run facility. So they're technically a kill shelter because they have to keep taking in what ACO brings in. So what we did was

0: the animals at the Butte Animal Shelter with their medical care.
1: And today, right now, on the bar, right in front of Annie, between the Brenda, who gave you up for Derek Jeter, by the way, there is plenty of money on the card, but there's room for more. We have a big, big jug here.
0: There's always room for more. We just had recently we have a broken leg puppy that is still being fixed. We had a puppy that just fell out of the back of a pickup truck that was owner surrendered that needed a hip surgery, so we're doing that. And then we just recently, I got a call today about a dog that just needs to be checked out for it. We go the gamut. We go from like anything simple from blood work to a broken leg and everything in between, dentals, eye exams, everything in between. So it's we run the course. We see everything. So we need help with everything. And we appreciate anything and everything, even if it's a foster home for one of the animals that's recovering, or a donation, or just someone going, hey, and shares the post and gets us out there. So
1: on today, the help's coming from the Milwaukee Tavern, right across the street from over there at the old KXLF train station. I could have-

0: Hometown Station, Copper 94, Keith Valentine hanging out with you on this Friday afternoon. Right now, let's check in with Ron, who is there at the Milwaukee Tavern.
1: Hey, back at the Milwaukee Tavern, right across the street from KXLF TV. You've known it as other names, but it's originally the Milwaukee Tavern, and it's back. And we're back with Stacy and having a good time. And you are kind of the entertainment specialist here.
2: Yes, I am.
1: And you're exciting because you guys have music every weekend. And this weekend is going to be another great one. Melomandy is coming to play, and that's some serious reggae.
2: Yes, it's authentic reggae out of Salt Lake City. They're amazing. Come see us.
1: And, of course, what time does the music start? Like about 8 o'clock?
2: Yes.
1: And then you guys have drink specials and fun things going on while the bands are playing, and this place gets a little crazy.
2: Yes, it does. The doors fill up, and it's an amazing time.
1: Now, as we're here today, we've got some good things going on, and you have Albert's Angels Funds here. The proceeds from all the drinks sold up till 5 o'clock will go to Albert's Angels Fund. Plus, people are coming in. I mean, John just came in with his guitar and dropped a whole roll of dollars and bills in there, didn't he?
2: Yes, he did.
1: You like that guy. And, of course, while we're here, Albert Angels Fund, of course, taking care of the pets in our community that are injured, that are dropped off. As she was mentioning earlier, dropped off by their owners, dropped off because they're injured. They can't afford to take care of them. And Albert's Angels Fund steps up and takes on that task. So come up and join us, Milwaukee Tavern, Anna and Stacy and...

flash flood warning for the following county: Granite, Montana. Issued at 4:37 p.m. Mountain Daylight Time. The National Weather Service in Missoula has issued a flash flood warning for North Central Granite County in West Central Montana until 9 p.m. Mountain Daylight Time. At 4:37 p.m. Mountain Daylight Time, Doppler radar indicated thunderstorms producing heavy rain across the warned area. Flash flooding is ongoing or expected to begin shortly. Hazard: flash flooding caused by thunderstorms. Source: radar indicated. Impact: flash flooding of small creeks and streams, urban areas, highways, streets and underpasses, as well as other poor drainage and low-lying areas. Some locations that will experience flash flooding include Quigley. Turn around, don't drown when encountering flooded roads. Most flood deaths occur in vehicles.

0: Hometown Station Copper 94, Keith Valentine hanging out with you on this Friday afternoon. It is now time once again to check in with Ron at the Milwaukee Tavern.
1: Hey, welcome back to the Milwaukee Tavern here on Montana Street, right across from KCLF TV. You'll see the big pink sign, Albert's Angel Fund Fundraiser, till 5 o'clock with KOPR. That's us, KOPR. And this is Albert. Hi, Albert.
2: Yes. Hi, it's Aaron.
1: Wait,
2: it's Aaron. I know.
1: Where did Albert come from? It's kind of like the doors are filling up. Where did Albert come from?
2: Albert was my dog. He was 13 years old when I worked at the Hamilton Animal Shelter. I adopted him, and he was deaf when I got him, and he was the best dog ever. And when I started at the Butte Shelter, he came with me every day and was the office dog, and he greeted all the animals and all the people, and he was just the sweetest Terrier Golden Retriever mix you would ever want to meet. He was amazing.
1: But think about that. Albert couldn't hear, so it was almost like having a husband. I mean, a guy that doesn't listen.
2: They don't. I swear. He doesn't. And if you flash food, you get their attention. Same as dogs.
1: Now, today we're doing a fundraiser for Albert's here at the Milwaukee. Already that bucket's filling up. All the beverages sold right up till 5 o'clock. All those beverages sold, every single dollar goes into that fund.
2: Yes, and who does not like a fundraiser at a bar? Come on, it doesn't get any better. You get a little socialization, you get a little drink, and you get a little good feeling in your heart with helping animals.
1: And if you're Brenda, you get a Yankees game along with your beverage.
2: Super happy the Yankees game was on. That was it. She was going to go wait in the car, but then she saw the Yankees game was on, and she sat down.
1: She said she's only having one. She's on six because the Yankees are down, I think.
2: Yeah, she's drowning her sorrows.
1: Anyways, a good time going on here. John Willard's here. He's getting ready to play some music. We got others playing music tomorrow night here at Milwaukee Tavern and all kinds of good stuff going on.
2: Always a good time at the Milwaukee Tavern. We want to thank Anna and everybody here who's just supporting Albert's and who's coming out, and we really appreciate it, and we feel the love. We can't do enough to help these animals. It just means a lot to us, so thank you.
1: We love sharing the love here on Copper 94. So come on and join us again. We're here till 5 with all the benefits going to from the sale of beverages through the Albert's Angels Fund. Oh, yeah, and the animal treats on the counter, they do go great with beer. 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

0: Hometown Station Copper 94, Keith Valentine hanging out with you on this Friday afternoon. One last time, we're checking in with Ron, who is there at the Milwaukee Tavern.
1: Hey, welcome back. We're at the Milwaukee Tavern on Montana Street, right across from the KXLF building. It is a great time tonight. Albert's Angels Fund doing a fundraiser here. I mean, we got JP, we got John Willard, we got some of the legends in music here tonight. And there's music here every weekend, isn't there, Stace?
2: Yes, there is. And this weekend, we have live, authentic reggae.
1: Miami. I even knew how to say it this time.
2: Good job.
1: And you know what? The doors will be filling up for that band as they'll be going on tomorrow night. So you come up and join in on the good stuff. And Aaron, right now till 5 o'clock, we're filling up a bucket with money for Albert's Angels Fund.
2: Yes, because we always need donations. They're always very welcome. We always have animals that need health care and just, yes. Oh, my mom's yelling kitty cat. Mention the kitty cats. Yeah, we always have dogs and cats that need vet care, so we appreciate any and all donations.
1: You know, one thing we might want to mention to Anna is the animal dog and cat treats on the bar.
2: Yeah.
1: The guys are thinking they're bar snacks.
2: They're yummy, and they're all bagged in Ziploc ready to go so that you can take them to go.
1: If you for yourself or for the pets, whatever.
2: Yes, any or.
1: And tonight, right up till 5, people can stop in. Any beverage they buy, the proceeds goes into that bucket. And a lot of people are dropping in extras.
2: Oh, I know. It's so awesome. We just appreciate it. One guy drops them in and he goes, we love the Blooches. And we love them too. And it's just amazing. It's overwhelming. And you cannot believe how much medical care these shelter animals need. It's so awesome that we can take care. Since we've started Albert's Angel Fund, every time the county has called about an animal that needs medical care, we have never said no. Every single animal, and that's not because of us. It's because of everybody in the community that helps out and reaches out and just loves their animals, and they just know how much these animals are worth, and they're worth every single penny. And we just, once we fix them up and we're ready to go, we just want to find them a forever loving home. So they deserve that, and so we're here, and we can do that for them because of our great community.
1: Well, come on up till 5 o'clock tonight. You got a little bit of time getting off work. Leave early. Come on down. Come in. And I bet you if you come in and tell Anna and you tell Stacy you heard it on the radio and you had to work till 5, they might even give you a little extra time to throw something in that bucket. So come on down and join us. Albert's Angels Fund, Copper 94, the Milwaukee Tavern, having a good time on a Friday night here in southwestern Montana.

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1: Taking a look at afternoon report here in your hometown stations. Next couple days, you can expect some rain and thunderstorms all the way until Sunday, so keep that in mind for traveling throughout southwest Montana. Also, no new construction popping up as top of Homestake Pass continues that rest area being closed. Intermittent lane shoulder closures from Cardwell Hill all the way through Manhattan. A little bit closer to home here in Butte. Burlington Street continues to see that median crossover and reduced speed limits on I-90 as they're working on the bridge on Burlington Street. Centennial Avenue also has that bridge work being done. We can expect a detour there all the way until December. Bridge work also on northbound traffic on the I-15 just outside the Vibe. Even intermittent lane shoulder closures right by Melrose. Finally, getting down towards Dillon. Once again, intermittent lane and shoulder closures from Dillon all the way through the Idaho border. 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
1: ABC News, I'm Wayne Cabot. Another 59 fires broke out today in Canada for a total of 888. Toronto's premier appealing for the U.S. to help as President Trump threatens Canada with sanctions for, quote, not maintaining their forests. ABC meteorologist Leslie Lopez sees relief from the worst of the wildfire smoke this weekend, but not for everyone.
2: We still have smoke moving into areas of Wisconsin, Michigan. We're looking at hazardous air quality in these areas. That hazardous air quality is moving into Pennsylvania. We have that through New York and then moving down into areas closer towards North Carolina as well.
1: Michigan still has it the worst from parasitic infections linked to lettuce. Another 700 cases just since yesterday. The CDC says it is okay to eat bagged lettuce because it's not part of the bad batch. For a seventh straight day, the U.S. military is hitting Iran by air, including targets in the Strait. Brent crude over $88 a barrel today. This is ABC News.
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10: 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A Butte woman was arraigned on attempted murder allegations early Thursday morning. Cameron Jade Ricker, 23, entered a plea of not guilty in Butte Silver Bow District Court to one count of attempted deliberate homicide. Court documents allege that in the early hours of July 13th, Ricker purposely or knowingly stabbed the victim multiple times at or near Ricker's residence on California Avenue. The affidavit states that Ricker told law enforcement she was acting in self-defense. Ricker claims that after the alleged victim, an adult female, dropped her off at her residence, the victim began breaking windows in her home and assaulted her. Ricker said she had to stab the victim because they came into her home, but also told law enforcement that the victim never made it into her home. The victim, who suffered at least 3 stab wounds to the abdomen and wounds to both arms, told law enforcement that she did give Ricker a ride home, but claims Ricker attacked her after she returned Ricker's keys when she realized she drove away with them. The victim told law enforcement they were able to get away from Ricker and received a ride to the hospital after driving back to a local hotel. The affidavit states that a member of law enforcement found bloodstained jeans on the bathroom floor of the residence on California Avenue and a knife with blood on the handle and the blade. NBC Montana did report that Ricker remains in custody on a $500,000 Department of Corrections hold with an omnibus hearing set for August 27th. Montana has recorded 83 roadway fatalities so far this year, according to the Montana Department of Transportation. The agency said that total is 21 fewer deaths than at this point in 2025, and about 9% below the five-year average. NBC Montana did report while the numbers are trending in the right direction, Montana Department of Transportation urged drivers to keep taking basic safety steps, including buckling up, slowing down, and avoiding distracted or impaired driving to help save lives. Your Copper News does continue on, but first let's hear from our sponsor of Doc Saloon, right here on your hometown station, Copper 94.
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10: The spirit of vaudeville is set to come roaring back to life in Virginia City. The Montana Standard did report a new show, Vaudeville's Greatest Hits with the Virginia City Players, is a fast-paced, laugh-filled celebration of the acts that defined an era. From dazzling song and dance numbers to outrageous comedy routines, this review, running July 24th through August 2nd, brings the spirit of vaudeville roaring back to life and is family-friendly entertainment. 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

flood warning for the following county, Powell, Montana. Issued at 5:09 p.m. Mountain Daylight Time. The National Weather Service in Missoula has issued a flash flood warning for East Central Missoula County in West Central Montana, West Central Powell County in West Central Montana, until 7:15 p.m. Mountain Daylight Time. At 5:09 p.m. Mountain Daylight Time, Doppler radar indicated thunderstorms producing heavy rain across the warned area. Flash flooding is ongoing or expected to begin shortly. Hazard: flash flooding caused by thunderstorms. Source: radar indicated. Impact: flash flooding of small creeks and streams, urban areas, highways, streets and underpasses, as well as other poor drainage and low-lying areas. Some locations that will experience flash flooding include Clearwater and Greenough. Turn around: don't drown when encountering flooded roads. Most flood deaths occur in vehicles.

0: Hometown Station Copper 94, Keith Valentine hanging out with you on this Friday afternoon. 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
4: 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We are going to start here with our local side of sports with some Legion baseball. Unfortunately, games last night, which was a doubleheader between the Butte Miners and the Bitter Red Sox, was canceled in the first game at the top of the fifth, with Bitterroot did having a 7-4 edge because, well, there's some lightning soon to be followed by hail and heavy rain, which did render the field unplayable. Miners do still have a doubleheader, 2 on the road this weekend and their regular season at Dillon today at 4 p.m. and Bozeman on Sunday at 3 p.m. And then they will play host to the district tournament beginning next Thursday, July the 23rd. And then headed up the hill to Naranchi. There's some new turf that gives the Butte High School's gridiron a collegiate feel. The colors of the artificial turf field are crisp, deep, and vibrant. There are 2 alternating shades of green. The school's colors of purple and white are also featured prominently. Shaw Sports Turf work to replace the previous turf field began on just July the 6th, and on Tuesday morning, 9 men in Hunter Orange t-shirts rolled on some of the finer touches, applying hash marks. So far, so good, and everything's going as planned, said Travis Johnson, athletic director for Butte High School on Thursday. The previous turf had experienced about 10 years of wear and tear and is fast approaching the end of its lifespan. In February, the Board of Trustees for the Butte School District 1 voted unanimously to approve a bid of $493,888 from Shaw Sports Turf for a turf replacement project. High School Building Reserve Fund was the designated funding source. Back with the national side after this.
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4: We are going to start off on the national side of sports with some NFL talk. And this is kind of a big one because the NFL has suspended Arizona Cardinals personal executive Ryan Gold indefinitely for violating the league's gambling policy. The league said today that its investigation determined that Gold provided confidential, non-public, inside information regarding 2026 draft selection by the Cardinals before the picks were announced. Gold also participated in parlay bets on the NFL and college games. The league did not say who Gold had provided with the information. Gold, of course, does have the right to appeal the suspension. A little sad talk on the NFL, but I'm going to talk briefly about my favorite team, the Tennessee Titans. They announced that they are inducting former running back Chris Johnson into their Ring of Honor. Ceremony will take place during halftime and sees 2026 season opener at Nissan Stadium on Sunday, September 13. The honor comes after the 40-year-old Johnson revealed just last month that he has been diagnosed with ALS. Johnson did rush for 260 yards in 2009, the seventh highest single-season rushing total. His 503 receiving yards also put him at 2,509 yards from scrimmage for the season, which is an NFL record. Finally, the World Cup is wrapping up this weekend, as a third-place game will take place tomorrow as England and France battle out in Miami. And the final will be a smoky affair as Canadian fires has washed over the Northeast and in the Meadowlands. But FIFA has said that they are not worried about the weather, and Argentina and Spain will face off with a 1 o'clock start time for that game on Sunday. And there was a score brought to you in service by Mead Lumber here on Copper 94.

0: Sound Station Copper 94, Keith Valentine hanging out with you on this Friday afternoon. 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

0: Your hometown station, Copper 94, Keith Valentine hanging out with you on this Friday afternoon. Let's go ahead now and check in with staff meteorologist Jeff Womack as he explains what's happening with our weather for tonight and the remainder of the week right here on your hometown station, a service of the Columbus Plaza.
1: Well, now most of the day has been pretty calm, but overnight tonight I expect a few storms in here in between about 8 and 11 o'clock. That's going to give us some good rain, but Saturday is going to remain on the dry side. Now, as we look towards Sunday, too, it's looking mainly sunny for us. Now, we got a cool front that is going to slip in and keep some of this muggy air at bay for a short time. As we get into Monday and Tuesday, more of the monsoon temp that's still going to be around the southwest will make its way up our direction through the I-15 corridor, West Yellowstone. It'll hit there. And then by about late Monday into early Tuesday, we'll get another round. Some heavy rain to the south of us for those of you around Madison County Tuesday and Wednesday is how it's looking to play out. With, again, some scattered showers here mid to late week once again. And once we get that moisture in here with the heat of the day, there'll be a chance to some pop-up storms each day, Tuesday, Wednesday, and Thursday. Now, I do expect that set up to keep our temperatures into the mid-80s. Now, as we look around the country, some storms across the Ohio Valley into Pennsylvania, New York, going to be pretty heavy if you're headed up that direction, with a few showers across the Mid-South. Meantime, the oppressive heat sets up over the Midwest. Temperature's a little bit toasty here. We'll talk about our forecast details when we come back.
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1: Anaconda showers ending, 54 overnight tonight, and then we'll be at 89 for your Saturday. Highs near 90 for Sunday. A little bit cooler going into Monday behind a dry cold front. In fact, we can look forward to mid-80s and sunshine, and then winds will be light in behind that. Clouds start to thicken up a little bit again on Tuesday. We'll be in the upper 80s. And then for Wednesday, thunderstorms in 87. Pop-up thunderstorms Thursday. And as we get into Friday, too, and we'll have high temperatures in the upper 80s. Now for Deer Lodge, some showers tonight becoming partly cloudy. 54 for the overnight low. 89 and some pop-up storms for Saturday. Now for Sunday, numbers in the 90s. We're back to the mid-80s on Monday, and then upper 80s for us again on Tuesday. Wednesday, we'll reintroduce the chance of some pop-up storms. High temperatures before that in the mid and upper 80s. Here in Whitehall, we'll have a little bit of rain, 58 late, and then 94 with some pop-up storms for us on Saturday. We'll be dry on Sunday with 95, low 90s Monday and Tuesday, and then a chance of some pop-up showers on Wednesday. Highs still in the low 90s here in Whitehall. And for Butte, 54 with a couple of showers overnight, and then 88 and sunshine for Saturday. For Sunday, we'll be in the upper 80s. Might sneak up to 90 ahead of this cold front, but that cold front sweeps in, brings sunshine our way, cleans up the skies, and we'll be in the mid-80s for Monday. Mid-80s again on Tuesday. A few more clouds announcing a little bit of moisture on its way from the south. And then we'll get into some pop-up showers again on Tuesday, and then Wednesday and Thursday, some thunderstorms, and highs should be in the mid-80s for us. I'm meteorologist Jeff Welbach. That's the KBOW Copper 94 weather.

0: Your hometown station, Copper 94, Keith Valentine hanging out with you on this Friday afternoon. The 5th Annual Chloe Worrell Memorial Scholarship ATV Fun Run is happening on July 25th right there at the Red Lion parking lot over by Georgetown Lake. 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

0: Town Station, Copper 94. Keith Valentine hanging out with you on this Friday afternoon. I'll be back with a Copper flashback for you from the year 1986. Celebrate the 50th annual Bannock Days on July 18th and 19th at Bannock State Park. Just a short drive from Dillon on Highway 278. Watch your step on Main Street. You might see a Western gunfight. 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
0: Your hometown flashback station, Copper 94, Keith Valentine. That's going to do it for me on this Friday afternoon. Scott is on his way in the studio. He's got you taken care of all the way to the midnight hour. Before I take off on out of here, though, 1986 was the year. Steve Winwood, Higher Love. You have a fantastic rest of your Friday.

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1: News. I'm Dave Packard. An Iranian news agency is reporting that two oil tankers exploded and caught fire while passing through the mud route near Oman and the Strait of Hormuz. This after a seventh day of U.S. attacks on Iran, the reigniting of the war once again sending oil prices higher.
2: In total, a new estimate from Moody's Analytics finds that the typical American household has now spent $620 extra in gas, diesel, and jet fuel expenses in the nearly 5 months since the start of the Iran war.
1: ABC's Elizabeth Schulze. From the Midwest to the Mid-Atlantic, wildfire smoke bringing a third straight day of air quality alerts. Taylor Fresh Foods, a Taco Bell supplier, removing iceberg lettuce sourced from central Mexico from the U.S. market amid a severe stomach sickness across the country. The first death has been reported from a Legionnaires outbreak in New York City. The city's health department says at least 67 people have been diagnosed and 12 remain hospitalized. This is ABC News.
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